0: lighting his former school on fire in the state's central west. And a food delivery writer has won China's top literary prize for a collection of poems, including some written on scraps of paper. In finance, a few minutes into trade, the All Ords down 40 points at 89.34. One Australian dollar is currently buying 70 US cents.
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2: Dean Young has declared he wants to make Dragons fans proud of their football team again after being appointed coach on a permanent basis. The former utility has served as interim coach since round 8 after Shane Flanagan was sacked with no wins on the board. Young says they need to win back the faith of the Red V supporters.
3: Our fans, when they're buying the tickets and they're walking through the gates, to know that the Dragons are going to compete hard every week and they're going to be consistent. They're going to know what they're going to get from the team.
2: Captain Pat Cummins, Josh Hazlewood and Nathan Lyon have been named to return to the Australian Test squad for the two-match series against Sri Lanka in Darwin and Mackay next month. There's been a shake-up of FIFA's world rankings following the World Cup. Spain has knocked Argentina off top spot. Mexico comes into the top 10 with Germany falling out. Australia's down one place to 28. That's sport. I'm Mike Pearsall.
0: It's 10:04. That's the latest news and sport.
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8: Well, they're telling us it is... choke, sputter. Won't be a moment. Wow, what happened there? 13.3. That's what it feels like in here too. 13.3 here in Tunkers and Foster. How are they faring up the Macquarie Coast, everyone? Well, the winds are variable, about 10 knots, becoming northeasterly, 10 to 15 knots in the evening. Those seas below a metre. That first swell, easterly, 1.5 to 2 metres, then decreasing to 1.5 metres during the morning. That second swell, southerly, around a metre. And the weather, as we can see out there, is partly cloudy. Tomorrow, the winds north to northeasterly, 10 to 15 knots, tending north northwesterly, below 10 knots during the day. The seas below a metre. That first swell, east to northeasterly, around a metre inshore, then increasing to 1 to 1.5 metres offshore north of Port Macquarie. That second swell, southerly, around a metre. Weather tomorrow, hey, they are saying, mostly sunny.
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8: Yep, it is Tuesday. So if it is Tuesday, it is through to 2. And we can get over the complaining. It's winter at least through to August. And September can also be tricky. It's like tax time. It comes once a year. And there's no avoiding it. Not permanently, anyway.

0: Ah, the super Chris Rea, The Road to Hell. 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

0: Well, now, honestly, it was pure coincidence. Me playing the Bowie man with Hang On To Yourself, right after the Painters and Dockers, going to nude school. Rat Cat, That Ain't Bad, Eurythmic, Who's That Girl? And the Killers, of course it was the Killers. It was the Killers, all these things that I've done.
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0: born in Chicago. They're really happy for you. Oh, I've got us all in a cruisy, warm-up mood today. Don't get used to it. Brian Ferry was there with Smoke It In Your Eyes, the Pet Shop Boys with Opportunities, Sarah Bareilles with a love song, and Chocolate Starfish. You are just so vain.
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3: 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Drawn at our 40th birthday celebration on the 22nd of August, and the winners announced on Monday the 24th in the Brekkie Show.

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1: It's 11 o'clock. Good morning. I'm Josh Bryant. Pauline Hanson has been met by protesters as she returns to public events in Australia after her recent trip to the UK. The One Nation leader's been addressing a leadership breakfast in Perth. About 70 demonstrators gathered at the event, taking aim at her recent comments around migration and the White Australia policy. The Shadow Home Affairs Minister is calling for legal changes if needed after a so-called ISIS bride was granted bail by a Victorian court. The woman, accused of terrorism offences, was charged in May after returning to Australia last year. John O'Dunham's told Mark Levy he doesn't believe the federal government can simply claim the laws prevent them from blocking the return of so-called ISIS brides.
2: I've consistently made the point that if the law is weak, we should look at ways to change it to prevent these people from coming back into our country. If the bail laws in Victoria are weak, then the government here should be doing everything they can.
1: A man is due to face court after being charged with the murder of another man in inner Sydney. A 63-year-old was found with a fatal stab wound to his chest in a Newtown unit last month. A 51-year-old has now been charged. Work to deliver an additional 30 beds at Western Sydney Hospital is on track to be completed later this year, according to the state government. Two more operating theatres are also being built at Blacktown Hospital as part of the upgrades. Health Minister Ryan Park says the changes are crucial.
3: Critically, we are bringing an additional 30 beds online for Blacktown Hospital towards the end of this year, with a now a commitment to deliver another 30 beds at Mount Druitt.
1: Australia's Defence Industry Minister is confident the change of leaders in the UK won't alter the AUKUS pact. Andy Burnham's officially become Britain's seventh Prime Minister in 10 years. Pat Conroy says the new British leader has already indicated he will honour all current defence agreements. Researchers tracking the spread of cane toads across Australia have analysed more than 400,000 hours of audio recordings of the pest. The James Cook University team used tapes from 40 sites to track different behaviours signified by their calls. Spokesperson Franco Leung says they've cross-referenced the calls with the environmental conditions at the time.
4: That is beneficial to their breeding or calling activities, which may help us to understand and to stop their spreading through breeding.
1: Also making news, the US president has imposed a 50% tariff on most Canadian goods, declaring that Canada has been unfairly discriminating against American cars, alcohol and dairy in trade. In finance, the All Ords is trading down 41 points at 89.33. One Australian dollar is currently buying 70 US cents.
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6: The Women's Tennis Association has changed its policy to exclude transgender athletes from the professional tour. Eddie Summerfield reports.
7: All players on the WTA Tour will have to undergo genetic sex testing. Just once in their career, they'll be required to undergo a cheek swab, blood or saliva sample to test. The policy also requires players to sign a document stating they could face disciplinary action if they refuse testing. Currently, there's no known transgender players on the tour. Eddie Summerfield reporting.
6: Tigers pair Adam Dewey and Latu Fainu will challenge multi-game bans at the NRL judiciary tonight. And spinner Nathan Lyon has been named to return to Australia's test team for next month's test series against Bangladesh in Darwin and Mackay. That's sport. I'm Mike Pearsall.
1: It's 11:04. That's the latest news and sport.
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10: Not too sure that feels that different. See how they're going up the Macquarie Coast. Yes, it's pretty well same as, actually. The winds, they're variable, below 10 knots, becoming northeasterly, 10 to 15 knots by late afternoon. The seas are below a metre. The first swell, easterly, 1.5 metres. That second swell should be coming in southerly, around a metre. And the weather today, partly cloudy as we can see. Tomorrow, the winds north-northeasterly, 10 to 15 knots, tending north-northwesterly, below 10 knots during the day. The seas around a metre. Tomorrow, that first swell will be east-northeasterly, around a metre inshore, but then increasing to 1 to 1.5 metres offshore north of Port Mac. The second swell, southerly, around a metre. The weather tomorrow, hopefully, mostly sunny.
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1: Hi, Del. I think that's us.
2: Hi, Prue. That sounds like us. What a beautiful day. We've got a blue sky.
1: Yeah, I've just looked out. There's cloud, but there is some blue out there. Oh. I can see that. So, yeah, the last couple of days have been quite pleasant.
2: Oh, they have. Yes, I'm sure. Yeah. So, I thought we'd talk about children and gardening. It's a really important subject.
1: I absolutely agree. I'm just thinking they've just come off school holds. So, yeah, what can we set up for the next
2: one? Hopefully during the holidays they were encouraged to get into the garden.
1: Yeah,
2: I know that the weather wasn't perfect, but yeah, there's so much you can do outside, and I think kids need to get outside.
1: I absolutely agree, and we're lucky around here. We see some of the schools around here actually have, I know the little public school does, has a great school garden going.
2: Oh, that's wonderful to hear. Yeah, I think my local school had to, I'm not sure if it's still going, but I know there was, they were doing a lot of work in it a few years ago. I should go down and check. Yeah, look, it's really important. I remember as a child, because we didn't have social media and mobile phones or even television sets. Back in the dark ages. You know, I used to have a fairy garden. A fairy garden in the bush. I found a nice little moist spot where there was some moss and, you know, and I had little plants, and I used to encourage them to grow, but make pathways with rocks and build little tree houses and all sorts of things.
1: Did you have any toadstools for them to sit on?
2: No, I didn't.
1: Oh.
2: I might have had a milking stool. That was the closest I got. Yeah. I spend hours there.
1: Yeah.
2: And kids need time to daydream.
1: Yes, they do.
2: It seems like now they're zooming from here to there.
1: Yeah.
2: You know, they've got activities, they've got sports, which is great, but they still need time to daydream.
1: You need downtime for the brain, I call it, yeah.
2: Yes, I know, but you also need time to dream.
1: Because
2: that's where creativity comes from.
1: That's exactly right. Right.
2: You know,
1: and Shakespeare said it with Midsummer Night's Dream.
2: That's right. There you go. So, yeah, let your kids dream. Let them have time to play.
1: Yeah, I think so. Look, I thoroughly agree. We had a fabulous old pepper tree in our front yard, and my dad, it had one low-hanging branch, solid, very solid branch. Dad put a saddle on it, and I tell you what, I was National Velvet.
2: Oh, that's it. You see, that's really great. That's daydreaming and playing and using imagination, and that's right. We don't need all these other things.
1: Yep, that's right.
2: Anyway. So we need to start off with a compost bin.
1: Mm-hmm.
2: So that can be any container with ventilation holes. You know, it can be a plastic garbage bin. It can be a proper worm bin if you've got one of those. But you can use lots of different things. Look around and see what you were going to throw out. And that can become, if you don't have room for a compost bed, and not everybody does.
1: Yep.
2: But so as long as you can put in some shredded newspaper, put in the kitchen scraps and composting worms. Now, a lot of people think because they've got worms in the garden that they're composting worms. They're not.
1: No.
2: You need the little red wigglers.
1: Yep, that's exactly right. Yep. Yep.
2: Yeah. I'm not sure if you can buy them through the garden centre. There are places around here that it's possible to grow them, to buy them, I mean.
1: Yeah.
2: But sometimes the garden worms are actually a problem. So, yeah. But moist bedding, add soil, introduce the worms, cover it with a lid, but keep feeding it with garden strips.
1: Mm-hmm.
2: Just drop it. I'll just let her know I'm on the right side. Yeah. Oh, she's got a new bubba. I'm dying to swim. Yeah, it's so nice. And you love to have little cuddles, don't you?
1: Oh, absolutely. Absolutely.
2: Yeah. Yeah, so by adding the kitchen scraps, you're keeping the worms fed. But you need to continue to do that.
1: Yeah.
2: And with family, you know, if people are feeding the children fresh fruit and vegetables, there should be no end of scraps.
1: That's right. And I think we get back also to the just the learning and the seeing the end result. I mean, seeing the end result is fantastic. And
2: it is, yes.
1: One of the things I do love about our little primary school here is the end result ends up in some of the local shops as, you know, pickles and chutneys and things. And that carry through is fabulous.
2: My word. That's right. Well, the kids are proud of what they've produced.
1: Yeah.
2: But it also teaches kids how vegetables grow.
1: Yes, yes.
2: And to learn to appreciate what goes into growing vegetables, and maybe learn to appreciate the taste of them a little more.
1: and also the price of them when you see them in the supermarkets, easy to grow.
2: No, that's right. Yeah, look, if you grow them your own, you know what goes on to them. We've talked about that before.
1: Yes.
2: You can keep away the pesticides and grow them a lot more sustainably and create a nice little environment in the garden.
1: Yeah. I absolutely agree. I must admit, I haven't had snails for a while. I'm hoping that it's my resident blue tongues are still around. But I also remember ages ago being told, if you're using eggs or anything, keep the shells and just crackle up the shelves and spread the shells around.
2: That's right. Also coffee grounds.
1: Yes. I remember you saying that. Yeah.
2: Yeah. Yeah. There's lots of ways of doing that. But the little snails, some of the ones that are only, I have, I say, to half an inch. How many is that in millimetres?
1: Yeah.
2: The little tiny ones that have a very distinct curl on the shell.
1: Yeah.
2: They're the Australian native ones.
1: Ah, okay.
2: Yeah, they're the native ones. They belong to us. So they apparently help keep the others under control.
1: Yeah. Oh, that's interesting. Yeah.
2: Yeah, yeah. See, the other thing that would be fun for kids is create a round garden in the shape of a pizza, and then you could grow the things like basil and oregano and tomatoes and capsicum, and then, you know, when they've finally eaten the pizza with all this goodie on it.
1: Yep. Yes, that's where it came from.
2: Exactly. I know. But there's so many activities, you know, even painting rocks to identify the plants, learn how to identify the plants, know which one. But the incredibly important thing, I think, especially these days, almost every family has a child or who has a sensory problem.
1: Yeah.
2: You'd have to call it a problem. But it's teaching them about the feel and the smell.
1: Yes.
2: And I think that's really important.
1: Yeah. I think you're right. What you've said, the feel and the smell of that, that's incredibly important. It's one of the most important senses that we have.
2: Well, it helps them learn what not to eat.
1: Yes,
2: Yes, by checking the smell of a plant, you learn not to, even out in the bush, you know, which plants you can eat and which plants you shouldn't.
1: Yeah, absolutely.
2: Yeah, so there are all those sorts of things. So, you know, it's good to start off with some plants that are quick and easy to grow.
1: Yep.
2: You know, I've always said that radish is one of the quickest, but sowing corn and squash, quite some gourds.
1: Well, even just your herbs, herbs are always quick growing.
2: Yeah, but it's also fun to plant gourds, and then the children can dry them and, of course, paint them and do all sorts of funny things with them.
1: Yes, that's right, your lemons, that's right, yeah.
2: Yeah, so there's so many aspects of it. It's just, worth exploring.
1: I absolutely agree with you, and I think the more we see it in the schools as well, the more it's out there, and the more it becomes they become ownership of it too, and that's the big thing, is when you've got the kids coming owners of their own little plots and everything, and let's see them in the shows.
2: Yeah, that's right. But also, they can learn about how to encourage the birds.
1: Yes,
2: how to encourage the butterflies. They can see the whole life cycle of how butterflies develop.
1: Absolutely. Yeah,
2: I can't remember the name of the weed that you grow with that.
1: Yeah,
2: all of that is quite possible.
1: Yeah.
2: Now there are some companies who offer funding for school gardens.
1: Ah, yeah.
2: And if you jump on the internet, there are quite a few.
1: What about Maggie Bear has one, doesn't she?
2: I know she used to, and I'm not sure if that's still going. But sorry, but of course, a lot of these. Well, we're halfway through the year. But I would imagine that it'd be good to set those sorts of applications up for early next year.
1: Absolutely.
2: Yeah. But you know, because they just aquaponics and hydroponic systems, they can You can show kids how to grow a terrarium, like a little mini rainforest. Yeah, so there's so many stuff, but there are quite a few funding opportunities available.
1: Yeah. No, there are. I'm aware of them myself. And every now and then you see a sponsorship thing out there, you know, sponsored by such and such. And I think it's fantastic. It's great. And the more we can get it, the more we can get the kids involved. And as I say, especially with the carrying through, if you've got a really active school teacher and that who can carry the kids through to actually cooking the meals and making things as well. You know, they're fairly simple. They're fairly straightforward and simple. But it's also teaching you how things interact, how ingredients interact, and what the end result will be if it works and if it doesn't work. Yes,
2: that's right. Yeah. So look, it's great and it's good for parents and grandparents to get involved in that.
1: Oh, yep.
2: Too. I know. These days, a lot of the grandparents are the ones who are doing tuck shop.
1: That's
2: it's hard
1: right.
2: For some schools to actually get volunteers for tuck shop because most of the mums are working.
1: Yeah.
2: So
1: yeah.
2: Who do a stellar job in helping that? But and it's that generation that often knows a lot more about gardening. So that's a great. It's a great resource to look into.
1: Yeah, they're the mentors. I mean, my grandpa and grandma were absolutely fabulous. They were super.
2: We
1: lived next door to them, so I was always there. And I, you know, learnt carrots and I learnt, you know, just about a lot of what I, the little that I know today, I learnt from them. I learnt a lot from them. But
2: yeah, that's right.
1: But it stays with you. Yeah, yeah.
2: See, I had the same opportunity. My grandparents lived on our farm. Up the paddock.
1: Yep. Yes.
2: And I was always following around behind my grandfather, asking endless questions.
1: Absolutely. Just a quick one. I am. One of my little pots tipped over and I lost a lot of the soil and everything. So I took the opportunity with my two little pots just to repot them up. It's in the same pot, but just to put some fresh soil into them. And and I think I did the right thing. I mean, the soil I got said it's got a fertilizer which will nourish them a little bit. But I had to do it because they had fallen over. But I think it's just with a bit of luck. Maybe I need a bigger pot, but I'll wait until it warms up a bit till I put it in a bigger pot.
2: That's what I would do.
1: Super.
2: Definitely. They'll be fairly dormant now. Most plants will be pretty quiet until spring.
1: Yep.
2: And then once the soil warms up, the ambient temperature increases.
1: Yeah.
2: They'll really become active again. There are a few things that I look at. I think, they'll be okay in the spring.
1: Yes, I'm sort of.
2: These are things that children learn by observation.
1: Yes.
2: Just those little things and that's all part of that that whole exercise.
1: I agree with you. It bugs me a bit when I see kids being pushed around with their heads down in a screen because it's when you learn life, really. You know, you learn how somebody looks at you and how you look back and it's communicate. It's basic communication, basically listening to what's around you, the birds, the planes, everything that's going on, the noises of life.
2: That's right. Yeah, no, they're missing out so much, and the blue light isn't healthy either.
1: Yeah, no, that's exactly.
2: So let's put the kids out in the garden and get some grandparents involved.
1: Yeah.
2: And especially if mum and dad don't have time. That's incredibly important.
1: No, fully agree. And I have to have a snowdrop report. I don't know where they've come from, but they've all been active. They've doubled the snowdrops. I've got this lot more snowdrops than I ever had before, and they're just good. They last forever, and they're just so good. I've never disturbed them. They live happily within the gardenias, the little pot of gardenias, and this huge, great big clump of snowdrops that just seem to spread all the time. And there's nothing like coming out to a snowdrop. It's like coming out to a pansy, you know. It's like,
2: But also the jonquils.
1: Yeah.
2: I haven't seen daffodils yet, but they'll be here soon.
1: Yes.
2: So daffodils and hyacinths and all those great things.
1: Yeah, that's exactly right. A lot of good stuff still to come, Del.
2: The fragrance as well. Absolutely.
1: Yeah, I think that's the big thing. The fragrances that are coming up now are just, they're, you know, once you get the daffodils and the jonquils and all that, wow, it's a super. And then you start to get the jasmines coming out as well and suddenly the air's got a scent to it, you know, which is rather nice. Yeah.
2: I've noticed the wattles are starting, so that's lovely.
1: Ah, haven't noticed that yet. Oh, wow. That's about right. That's about right, yeah. Coming up to August,
2: Soon the highways will be absolutely covered in gold yellow.
1: Yeah, absolutely. I know. Love it. Absolutely love it. Okay, Del, look, thanks so much.
2: Okay.
1: See you next time.
2: Okie doke.
1: Bye.
2: Bye.
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0: Ah, Blancmange fading into the distance, living on the ceiling. Nickelback are far away, and Kylie, the super, super Kyle. Gosh, she's gorgeous. All the lovers. Vanshee with Strangers. And Natalie Cole. Wild women do. 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

0: Bakes, Lumpy's Nursery, 27 Chapman's Road to Suncurry. 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
5: 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Call 0419 616 841 for more information, and new walkers are welcome. Now we have the Dementia Drop-In Service. That's being held on Wednesday the 22nd of July at Foster Civic Centre from 9:30 to 11:30 a.m. Information is available for anyone dealing with dementia. No appointment necessary. All welcome. Just come along. The Great Lakes Concert Band. They meet every Thursday at 5 p.m. at Club Foster to practice under the guidance of conductor Neil Buckley. If you play a brass or a woodwind or percussion instrument, you're most welcome. The Great Lakes Community Band Concert Band is also available for events. If you would like more information, please contact Jane Weldon, 0433 982 559. I'm just checking out. We've got quite a few markets coming up, but I think we might leave until later on in the week just to check out how the weather turns out. Now, a garage sale is on Saturday the 25th and the Sunday the 26th of July at 23 Clarkson Street, Nabiac, from 7 a.m. to 3 p.m. There's lots of garden items, including settings, statues, pots, plus records, tools and collectibles. And I think that's a pretty good roundup of what's happening here today.
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1: In this bulletin, the new police powers in New South Wales, why petrol prices could rise further, and the Dragons coach's message to fans. It's midday. Good afternoon. I'm Madeline McNeil. One Nation leader Pauline Hanson is embarking on a national listening tour in a bid to capitalise on her party's popularity. Federal politics editor Michael Packey.
2: Senator Hanson is back in Australia after spending time in the UK and Italy. She's addressed a business breakfast in Perth as protesters gathered outside. Senator Hanson used the function to announce a national listening tour to hear concerns from everyday Australians.
3: Pubs, businesses, kitchen tables, maybe even a few fish and chip shops.
2: Separately, the One Nation leader has come to the defence of her high-profile recruit, Barnaby Joyce, following a bizarre outburst on national TV last night.
4: Are you really comfortable with where she is taking you?
5: My feet. Sit down!
2: Mr. Joyce shouted at his dog, who was distracting him during an interview. Senator Hanson posted, "You've got to love live TV, dealing with a barking dog during an already hostile ABC interview." Michael Packey reporting.
1: New laws will be introduced aimed at giving New South Wales Police more access to road cameras to solve crime cases. Jefferson Shaw reports.
6: Current privacy laws require toll operators to black out faces in camera images. Premier Chris Minns says he believes those laws have been holding officers back in solving crimes, including assassination attempts.
7: And we're going to introduce legislation so that they can get the information to keep us safe.
6: Mr. Minns says it's a change the police commissioner has asked for, and he's calling on the crossbench to put upper house politics aside to get the legislation through. If passed, it'll roll out in stages, starting with the Harbour Bridge and Tunnel. Jefferson Shaw, State Parliament.
1: The state's health minister says the efforts to shut down illegal tobacconists are sending a clear message to others thinking about getting involved in the trade. Speaking to Mark Levy, Ryan Park has defended the number of health staff actively involved in compliance operations and stressed that New South Wales can't solve the problem alone.
8: I'm not going to pretend that a piece of legislation in the New South Wales Parliament all of a sudden means that no one does the wrong thing. That doesn't happen in any part of society, but we do need a bit of assistance when we've got such a distortion in the market between the legal product and the illegal product. And that's why the tobacco excise is a part of the solution.
1: Border Force says more than 2,000 tonnes of illicit cigarettes were seized during operations across Australia last year. A man has been charged over a deadly stabbing in Sydney's inner suburbs. Dusty Fitzpatrick reports.
9: The body of a 63-year-old man was found inside a unit at Newtown last month. A forensic post-mortem examination found the man had suffered a fatal stab wound to his chest. Detectives then set up a task force to investigate his death. Following inquiries, a 51-year-old man was arrested at a correctional facility in Park Lee. He was then taken to Riverston Police Station, where he's been charged with murder. Dusty Fitzpatrick, Sydney.
1: Economists say a rapid change is needed in the global energy market to keep fuel prices in Australia down as the conflict in the Middle East drags on. The United States has launched fresh strikes against Iran, while Yemen's Houthi rebels have announced a maritime embargo against Saudi Arabia. Britain has ushered in its seventh Prime Minister in about a decade. Nine's Europe correspondent Josh Bavis reports from 10 Downing Street.
10: After Keir Starmer delivered one last goodbye speech and offered his resignation to the King, Andy Burnham was installed as Britain's new Prime Minister. He was most recently the Mayor of Greater Manchester, but took the Labour leadership last week after winning a seat in a by-election in June. Today he pitched his leadership as the circuit breaker needed for Great Britain. He's proposing to nationalise utilities and reindustrialise parts of the UK. Andy Burnham also makes history as the first lifelong openly Catholic Prime Minister of Britain, although some of his social views differ widely to those held by the Church. In London, Josh Bavis.
1: Australia's Defence Industry Minister says the AUKUS deal will be full steam ahead despite the change of Prime Ministers in the UK. Pat Conroy says the new British leader has already said he'll honour existing defence commitments. A teenage boy is due to face court accused of setting fire to his former school in the state's central west. Police will allege the teenager filmed himself as he lit the blaze in the administration building of Cowra High. There are just 10 days left to nominate someone for the 2027 Australian of the Year Awards. Nominations close on the 31st of July. Australia Day Council spokesperson Todd Ashurst says there's a range of categories.
11: Go to www.australianoftheyear.org.au, work out which category you're going to nominate for: Australian of the Year, Senior Australian of the Year for those aged 65 years or over, Young Australian of the Year, ages 16 to 30, or Australia's Local Hero, which acknowledges significant contribution at the local community level.
1: And Italian carmaker Fiat has stopped importing passenger vehicles into Australia as sales plummet. The iconic brand recorded just 13 local sales last month. In finance, the All Ords is trading down 29 points at 89.45. One Australian dollar is buying 70.05 US cents.
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13: St George Illawarra's management is confident new coach Dean Young can get the club back playing finals as early as next season. Young has been given the job full-time, preferred ahead of South Sydney assistant and former teammate Ben Hornby. Dragons chief executive Tim Watsford says they want to get off the bottom of the ladder for good.
14: He got the role because of his connection with the playing group, his philosophy, what he sees the club going forward, and most importantly, particularly with Ben Cray, our chief operating officer, is the intent to drive talent from within this region.
13: Australia has made several changes to the squad, which beat England in the final Ashes test last summer. Captain Pat Cummins returns to the squad for the two-game series against Bangladesh next month. Josh Hazlewood and Nathan Lyon are also named to return. The Socceroos have dropped one place to 28 on FIFA's world rankings after being knocked out in the round of 32 at the World Cup. And Reg Taylor has been named the new coach of the Australian Women's Rugby Sevens program. That's sport. I'm Mike Pearsall.
1: It's 7 past 12. That's the latest news and sport.
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17: Yes, we've reached 18.2, and from my little window here, what I can see is a blue sky and some sun. Wow. Let's see. Is it sunshine up the Macquarie Coast? Well, it's pretty much the same as. The winds, they're still... they're variable below 10 knots, but they're going to be coming east northeasterly 10 to 15 knots by late afternoon. Those seas are below a metre. That first swell is easterly 1.5 metres. The second swell is going to be southerly around a metre, and the weather... partly cloudy. I think it's going to be partly cloudy and partly blue skies the rest of the day. The winds north to northeasterly tomorrow, 10 to 15 knots, tending north to northwesterly below 10 knots during the day. The sea is around a metre, and that first swell, east to northeasterly, around a metre inshore, then increasing to 1 to 1.5 metres offshore north of Port Mac. The second swell, southerly, around a metre. The weather tomorrow, mostly sunny.
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2: Well, the school holidays have been, and Lunchboxes, little ones, our lunchboxes, they've all been gurneyed and disinfected. We managed to grab a couple of schoolies around too. But that doesn't mean we're going all out antiseptic. 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

0: Ah, Glorias. I suspect you might not have heard it before. The Patti Smith Group. Fabulous version. The Johnnies, of course, is going to be a showdown. Chris Farlow with Ride On Baby. Caroline from the Concrete Blonde. Chicory Tip with Son of My Father. And the wonderful Melanie, her version, following on from the Stones, of Ruby Tuesday.
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1: I'm pretty sure that's me today, folks. I think it's a telling sign that we might be needing that Lamborghini of a coffee machine fairly soon. However, we have lost, no, we, there is lost a set of car keys for a VW. They were lost on Saturday the 18th in the auditorium at Club Foster. 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
1: It's 1 o'clock. Good afternoon. I'm Madeline McNeil. Pubs and fish and chip shops will make up part of Pauline Hanson's national listening tour. The One Nation leader is back in Australia after returning from a trip to the UK and Italy. She's addressed a business function in Perth where she was met by about 70 protesters. Senator Hanson says she wants to hear the concerns of everyday Australians.
2: Between now and Christmas, my team and I will be travelling this country. Pubs, businesses, kitchen tables, rooms like this one, maybe even a few fish and chip shops. And we will be asking one question. What's holding you back? You, your business, your family, our country.
1: An exclusion zone has been set up in Sydney's eastern suburbs as firefighters respond to a gas leak. The leak was detected on a worksite on Edgecliff Road at Edgecliff. Around 50 people have been evacuated from the site and surrounding properties. New laws proposed by the state government would give police better access to photos taken by toll cameras to assist with investigations. The legislation would allow officers to declassify images taken by toll cameras when investigating serious crimes and missing persons cases. The Premier believes existing privacy laws have hindered investigations. A teenager is due in court accused of setting fire to his former school in the state's central west and posting footage of the blaze on social media. Students at Cowra High are learning from home after fire tore through the admin building overnight. Education Minister Prue Carr says it's distressing for the local community.
3: This is a really disgusting act that has really brought destruction to that community. And as Minister for Education, I'm really sad for Cowra. I'm really, really sad for Cowra, and we will do everything possible to get their education back up and running.
1: More than 2,000 tonnes of illicit cigarettes have been seized at the border in the past year. More than 13 million vapes were also captured, an increase of more than 100% compared to 2025. Border Force officials estimate the seized cigarettes would have generated about $5 billion in tobacco taxes if they were sold legally. A poll has found 2 in 3 surveyed Australians either don't understand their energy plan, have never looked at their bill, or don't know if they're getting the best deal. Comparison site Finder says about 14 million people may be overpaying for the common household expense. Also making news, a man has been charged with murder over a fatal stabbing at Newtown last month, and Australian researchers have set up a new monitoring platform to track antibiotic resistance in children. In finance, the All Ords is down 10 points at 89.64, one Australian dollar buying 70.07 US cents.
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5: Good afternoon. Pat Cummins and Josh Hazlewood are back at full fitness ahead of next month's test series against Bangladesh in Darwin and Mackay. Hazlewood hasn't played a test match in 12 months, while Cummins only played once during last summer's Ashes series. Chair of Selectors George Bailey says they're both ready to go.
6: Those guys, along with everyone else in the squad and a few others, hitting the finishing touches, you know, those guys in particular, probably a bit more of a couple of physical things to tick off, but understanding is all fit.
5: Dean Young says he's determined to make the most of his opportunity as an NRL head coach after being appointed the permanent boss of the Dragons. And riders have had their second and final rest day on the Tour de France. Things resume in Stage 16 with a 26-kilometre time trial on the shores of Lake Geneva. That's sport. I'm Adam Hawes.
1: It's 1:04. That's the latest news and sport.
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10: Well, we've reached 19.4. Still a bit of a breeze I can see out there through the window, and I suspect it's probably going to be pretty much same as up the Macquarie Coast. Yep, those winds, we know they've been variable throughout the day. They've been below 10 knots, but they're going to be coming northeasterly, 10 to 15 knots by late afternoon. The seas below a metre. That first swell was easterly, 1.5 up to the second swell coming up, southerly around a metre. And the weather, as we're seeing out there, bit of blue sky and bit of cloud as well. Tomorrow going to be similar. The winds north-northeasterly, 10 to 15 knots, tending north-northwesterly below 10 knots during the day. The seas around a metre. That first swell tomorrow will be east-northeasterly, around a metre inshore, then increasing to 1 to 1.5 metres offshore north of Port Mac. The second swell will be southerly, around a metre. The weather tomorrow, fingers crossed, mostly sunny.
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10: Yep, there's a podium time coming up, little buddy. Not that I'm heading to Glasgow. My athletics record was fairly undistinguished. However, let's see, we'll make it through too. Thanks for hanging around. And after all, everyone gets a ribbon these days.

0: Oh, you're going to love the Split Ends, Hermit McDermott. Oh, I think we all feel like a bit of a hermit at the moment. Well, I do. I bunker down.
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1: Yep, Colby Calais, Brighter Than the Sun. Oh, I really like that song. Zac Brown Band, Uncaged. The Hunters and the Collectors, Back on the Breadline, which I doubt. Sheryl Crow, The Alarm Clock. And the wonderful cougar, John Mellencamp. Now, more than ever.
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0: Well, Andrew Farris is saying come midnight, and Cindy Lauper is saying into the nightlife. The Madden Brothers with We Are Done, Mackenzie Porter, These Days. And I quite agree, James Rain, any day above ground is a good one.
1: 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And we'll have a little bit of fun along the way. 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
0: And so it is. Thank you, little buddies, for hanging out again with me. Pity Pat Paws is getting closer, so I'm out of here before the first starts flying. Bye-bye, birdies. See you all next week. Set 'em up, Sam.

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This is a Great Lakes FM community service announcement.

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2: The Premier believes investigations into some crimes, including assassination attempts, have been hindered by privacy laws relating to toll cameras. New laws proposed by the Minns government would allow officers to declassify toll camera photos for use in serious crimes or missing persons investigations. Chris Minns says police need to be well equipped.
3: Whether it's drones being deployed, whether it's artificial intelligence combing through mobile phone receipts and data information, or whether it's images that are captured via toll roads or CCTV. We want to make sure New South Wales Police are one step ahead.
2: A gas leak in Sydney's east has been rectified and locals allowed to return home. The leak was identified at a worksite at Edgecliff and saw around 50 people evacuated from the area. A Sydney rabbi has told the Royal Commission on Anti-Semitism and Social Cohesion many in his congregation are considering leaving Australia. Levi Wolfe is chief rabbi of the Central Synagogue, just over a kilometre away from Bondi. He's told the probe up to 70% of his congregation's experienced anti-Semitic abuse. Rabbi Wolfe says many are hiding their Jewish identity out of fear.
4: Is this right? Is this how Jews should feel? Is this how humans in this country should feel? I don't think so. I don't think anybody think so. Do I need to have courage to be openly Jewish in this country?
2: One Nation leader Pauline Hanson has announced plans for a national listening tour. Senator Hanson's back in Australia after spending the past few weeks in the UK and Italy. She says she'll be holding a series of events over this year to hear concerns from everyday Australians. An 81-year-old man has died in hospital after being struck by a van in Sydney's north. Police say the crash occurred at North Willoughby yesterday. A 37-year-old returned a negative breath test at the scene. Police are investigating the cause of the crash. Australian researchers have set up a new monitoring platform to track antibiotic resistance in children. They found the issue is rising globally and will worsen over the next decade. Murdoch Children's Research Institute Associate Professor Penelope Bright says it can be even harder for children if an infection resists first choice treatments.
5: The problem is that there are just fewer child-friendly formulations of antibiotics. There's fewer guidelines exactly about dosing and there's less funding for trials specifically in children on safety reducing antibiotic use.
2: And a food delivery writer has won China's top literary prize for a collection of poems, including some written on scraps of paper. In finance, Theolords is trading up 11 points at 89.86. One Australian dollar is buying around 70 US cents.
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6: Dean Young is determined to make the most of his opportunity after being appointed permanent coach of the Dragons. He's been picked ahead of South Sydney assistant Ben Hornby to lead the Red V following the sacking of Shane Flanagan in April. Young says he wants to win back the faith of the fans.
7: I wanted to be a first grade coach ever since I started back in 2013 and I'm thankful to the club to show the support and give me the opportunity, and now the opportunity's mine. I've got 2 years to make the most of it, and that's what I plan on doing.
6: Bulldogs winger Marcelo Montoya has announced his immediate retirement from the NRL. The 30-year-old had earlier announced he would retire at the end of the season, but now says his body can't keep up with demands of playing first grade. And veteran spinner Nathan Lyon has been recalled to a full-strength Australian team for the upcoming two-test series against Sri Lanka. The 38-year-old was sidelined by a hamstring injury last December. That's sport. I'm Adam Hawes.
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10: And the weather, it's a beautiful day out there, a classic winter's day on the mid-north coast, just gorgeous. We're sitting on 20 degrees. There is a bit of a breeze blowing in from the northwest at around about 7 kilometres an hour. And for the remainder of today, the Bureau says it will be partly cloudy, slight chance of a shower in the northern parts of our region, near zero chance elsewhere, and the winds shall remain light. What's in store for the next couple of days? Well, it's looking pretty good. Tomorrow, it's going to be even a degree or so warmer. Sunny and 22 degrees on Wednesday. The same for Thursday, sunny and 22. Gets a little bit cooler come Friday, but the sun stays out. 17 on Friday, 19 on Saturday. Next few days are looking just beautiful. On Macquarie coastal waters, we've got winds that are variable, below 10 knots. Becoming northeasterly, 10 to 15 knots in the late afternoon. Seas are below a metre. The first swell's an easterly one, around 1.5 metres. The second swell's a southerly one. It's around about a metre. And the coastal fringe weather shall remain partly cloudy. Looking at the tides, we've just had a high tide about 2 or 3 minutes ago. So the next tide change will be a low one, and that's at 8:03 this evening. Sunset tonight at 5:06. The last little bit of light when the birds stop singing, that's at 5:32 p.m. The birds start singing again at first light tomorrow morning, that's at 6:19. And the sun will be rising at 6:45 a.m. It's 2:06. 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

Great Lakes FM. That's an alternative indie pop song. Comes from a band called Gypsy and the Cat. And the song is called Time to Wander. It was released in 2010. And Gypsy and the Cat are, as I said, an indie pop duo. They come from Melbourne. And they sound good, don't you think? That's a nice foot-tapping song. Not heard on your mainstream charts, that is for sure. Good Aussie music right there. How are you going? You're now cruising down the musical highway with me, Leroy, and I'm thrilled to be hanging out with you for the next 4 hours, playing songs from the 60s right through to today that are nice and cruisy, just like that one from Gypsy and the Cat. And I can promise you that you won't hear great tunes like that on most other radio stations. We do things a little bit differently here at Great Lakes FM. Tunes that you know and some tunes that you may not, but they're all nice and cruisy. Having said all that, let's keep it all going. This is one you will know. This is London Beat. A Better Love from 1990. Great Lakes FM. How are you going?

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3: Yes, that is where you have found yourself, 101.5 Great Lakes FM on the mid-north coast. And out there in the audience of Great Lakes FM, there is a man called Smith. And he's tuned in from the greater Sydney area. And there's a number of Smiths out there, yes, but this is a very, very special Smith. And he's sent a cheerio through on the text line, letting me know that he's a first-time listener and he is loving the music. Good on you, Smith. It's great to have you tuned in. You can tune in any time via our website, just like what you are doing now. You have yourself a good day. Alrighty, let's get back into the music. Here's a bit of Phil Collins from 1989. Something happened on the way to heaven.

Kaboom. There you go. That was a band called Harvey Danger, and they're a rock band from Seattle in the state of Washington in the USA. They formed in 1992, and that particular tune is called Flagpole Sitter. Now, there's an uncomfortable pursuit, sitting on a flagpole. Why would you choose to do that? I digress. That song was from 1998. We also heard from Iggy Pop and The Passenger from 1977. That song doesn't sound that old. And first up, we heard from Phil Collins, Something Happened on the Way to Heaven from 1989. It is exactly 2:30 on this beautiful Tuesday afternoon. You are cruising with Leroy on Great Lakes FM, the best little radio station in the whole world.

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5: Indeed we are. Now I'm going to play a song that is an old song from a musician who I actually saw live many years ago when I was living in the USA, when I was living in Chicago. His name is Greg Allman, and unfortunately he's not with us anymore. But I tell you what, he wrote some beautiful, beautiful music during the 70s. So I'm going to play one of his songs right now from his album called Playing Up a Storm. This is Greg Allman. It's called One More Try from 1977.

turned the corner and entered the ghetto with some dudes there giving us a bit of a hip-hop tune about how tough life is there in the ghetto. That song from 1990 by an artist who's called Too Short. We also had the Style Council and You're the Best Thing That I've Ever Happened to Me, 1984. What a great song that was from back then. And we led it up with Greg Allman and off his Playing Up a Storm album, One More Try from 1977. I do miss Greg Allman. I loved his music.

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0: XFM, my favourite Elton John song for sure, Tiny Dancer from 1971. 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
6: It's 3 o'clock. Good afternoon. I'm Madeline McNeil. A baby humpback whale, which washed up on a Sydney beach, has been cleared of bird flu. The newborn calf died after becoming stranded at Cronulla on Friday morning. It was tested as a precaution and has now returned a negative result for the H5 bird flu. Opposition leader Angus Taylor has rejected talk of a merger between the Liberal Party and One Nation in South Australia. One Nation has 7 members in the state parliament, while the Liberals have 11. Liberal Senator Alex Antic is pushing for a coalition with the minor party as its popularity continues to surge. Mr Taylor says such a move is not on the cards.
7: That won't be happening. That will not be happening, I can assure you of that. So the Liberal Party is strong in South Australia and will remain strong in South Australia, and there won't be any kind of merger or coalition.
6: The federal government has upgraded travel warnings for 3 countries in the Middle East as the conflict between Iran and the US escalates. Oman, Saudi Arabia and Jordan are now level 3 destinations, with Australians advised to reconsider their need to travel to the nations. Police investigating serious crimes could soon be given access to unredacted photos captured by toll cameras in New South Wales. The state government's preparing to introduce laws to make it easier for officers to access the images without faces being blacked out. A new campaign's been launched to prevent young Australians getting a criminal record for money laundering. Crime Stoppers is warning several criminal schemes are offering hundreds of dollars to young Aussies to wash the proceeds of crime for them. Chief Executive Peter Price says university students looking for some quick cash are often targeted.
8: Understanding that the implications of this are enormous, they are lifelong. So don't go after the fast buck, because it could slow you down in the long run, big time.
6: An interim report has found Kumanjai Little Baby was let down by the Northern Territory's child protection system before her death. The 5-year-old was allegedly abducted and murdered at Alice Springs in April. An independent review of the girl's family circumstances has identified serious departmental failures in how her case was managed. And scientists have found a new biomarker which could help identify blood cancer patients with a high risk of poor outcomes. It's hoped the discovery will allow doctors to develop more personalised and effective treatments. Adelaide University's Dr. Barbara McClure says it's a real breakthrough.
9: Some patients, despite getting a similar diagnosis, some patients do really well and have good recoveries, and other patients get a more aggressive form of the disease and have poorer outcomes. So what our study has been doing is trying to understand how can we identify these high-risk patients.
6: In finance, the All Ords is down 4 points, one Australian dollar buying 70 US cents.
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10: The Rabbitohs have been hit by a massive injury blow on the run to the NRL finals. Captain Cameron Murray is facing a month on the sidelines with an ankle injury. Winger Campbell Graham admits it's a major setback.
11: Any team Cam Murray's playing in, he has a massive positive impact on how they play. We're obviously no different. He's our captain, he's our leader, and he's just one of those blokes that gives you confidence when you're running out there with him. So he's a massive loss for us.
10: The struggling Tigers will head to the judiciary tonight in a bid to free two of their playmakers from multi-game suspensions. Adam Dewey is facing a two-game ban for a high tackle. Latu Fainu is facing 3 games for dangerous contact. Aussie Bernard Tomic has won the Lincoln Challenge event in the US, breaking an 8-year drought on the ATP Tour. And the Socceroos have dropped one spot back to 28th in FIFA's world rankings. That's sport. I'm Adam Hawes.
6: 3:04, that's news and sport.
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14: It's exactly 20 degrees out there. It's a beautiful winter's day. Does feel a degree or so cooler than that because we've got a breeze blowing in from the north at around about 9 kilometres an hour. We are heading for the day's high of 21 degrees. We hit 20 and a half degrees about 20 or 30 minutes ago. So whether we hit 21 remains to be seen, but nonetheless, it is a beautiful day. We've got an overnight low of 7 degrees on the way, so rather chilly tonight. For the rest of today, the Bureau says it's going to be partly cloudy. There is a slight chance of a shower in the northern parts of our region, near zero chance elsewhere, and the winds will remain light. What's in store for the next couple of days? Well, it's pretty much like today for the next 4 or 5 days. Just glorious winter weather. Tomorrow, it's going to be a degree or so warmer, sunny and 22 degrees for Wednesday. Thursday, same, sunny and 22. Cools down a bit for Friday, sunny and 17 degrees. Saturday, also sunny, 19 degrees. And the Bureau is suggesting that come Sunday, we may start to see some showers move in towards the end of the day. We'll see what happens there. The Macquarie coastal waters, we've got winds that are variable, below 10 knots, becoming northeasterly 10 to 15 knots in the late afternoon. Seas, they're below a metre. The first swell has an easterly bias, it's around 1.5 metres. The second swell has a southerly bias, and it's around about 1 metre. And the coastal fringe weather shall remain partly cloudy. The tides, the next tide change will be a low tide, that's at 8:03 this evening. The sun sets tonight at 5:06. The last little bit of light when the birds stop tweeting, that's at 5:32 p.m. The birds fire up again at first light tomorrow morning, that's at 6:19. And the sun will be peeking its nose over the horizon at 6:45 a.m. That is your news, sport and weather update. 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

Great Lakes FM. That's the Eurogliders. I can't wait to see you from 1985. I can't wait to see you because it makes me feel all good. The Eurogliders, they were a Perth band, the Eurogliders, with Grace Knight up front as the lead singer, and they were terrific. I can remember seeing them a couple of times at various pubs and things when the Aussie pub rock scene was in full swing. Yeah, they were great days. And nights, of course. You're cruising with Leroy, your best friend, on a Tuesday afternoon, and I hope you're having a great day. It is a beautiful day out there. I hope it's going absolutely swimmingly for you. I'm going to play some new music now. This is what I think is a really good song from Miley Cyrus, and it was recorded live in the BBC radio studios. New music for you on Great Lakes FM. Miley Cyrus. It's called Slide Away.

I've got to say, I do like that song from Miley Cyrus, Slide Away. I only discovered it a few months ago. It was released about 5 years ago, but I think that's a beauty. I might put that song up for vote 1 week very soon in our Tickle Flick segment, which is coming up after 4 o'clock today, so make sure you hang around for that. We've got your relaxing Tuesday afternoon cup of tea song. That's coming up next on Great Lakes FM.

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6: Indeed. Alrighty, it is time for your relaxing Tuesday afternoon cup of tea song. This is when you put the tools down, put that hammer away, put that pen and paper down, whatever you are doing, whatever sort of work you are doing, stop work just for 5 minutes or so, grab a cup of tea, and I'll play a very, very relaxing tune. You can sit back and contemplate the world, do a bit of chin stroking, and just think about anything else other than work. But before I do that, I hope you've got your cup of tea ready. I better get my cup of tea ready. Better get that kettle on. All right, it's ready. Very good. Okie doke. There we go. I have a nice, hot, steaming cup of tea ready. I'm going to replay the relaxing Tuesday afternoon cup of tea song right now. Sit back, relax, enjoy.

0: That was your relaxing Tuesday afternoon cup of tea song here on Great Lakes FM, and a nice tune it was too. That was called Azalea, and the band was is called Blackberry Smoke, and they're an American band from Atlanta in Georgia. They formed in 2001. That particular song, Azalea, was released only a couple of years ago in 2024. Alrighty, that was your relaxing cup of tea song. And now the bad news. You've got to go back to work.
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0: 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We had Springsteen in there with a little bit of Human Touch from 1982. And just then, a beautiful love song from the Beatles, singing all about friends and lovers and, yeah, from 1965, In My Life, off the Rubber Soul album. And if I've got any friends listening in, I do love you. 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
3: And I think I made a mess of the time just a moment ago. It is actually 3:32, coming up to 3:33. Alrighty, we're all excited here at Great Lakes FM. We are just jumping out of our skins because we've got our 40th birthday party coming up on the 22nd of August. 40 years we will be. How about that? Wish I was turning 40. That's a distant memory. But to our 40th birthday party, you are invited. Now, you've got to check our website out for all the information. You'll see it listed on our website. I think it even pops up first when you go to our website. And you can purchase tickets there, or you can come into the station and get them. But it's going to be great fun. And if you do come along, search me out. I'll be wearing a name tag. I would love to meet you. And there's going to be an 80s theme music during the course of the night and 80s theme dress. So have a bit of a think about what was happening in the 80s and dress up accordingly. It's going to be a lot of fun. Check out our website. It's all listed there. That's what John Cougar Mellencamp says. He says, check it out.

0: Great Lakes FM, that's Chet Faker there. A song called I'm Into You was released in 2012. He's an Australian singer-songwriter, comes from Melbourne. And as we speak, he is currently touring Europe. So good luck to him. We had The Corrs in there, the Irish family band. Three sisters and one brother from County Louth in Ireland. The Corrs, they were singing I Never Loved You Anyway. So cop that. From 1997, and JCM, John Cougar Mellencamp, and Check It Out from 1987. It is coming up to 13 minutes to 4 o'clock.
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0: Unity update.
1: Alrighty, we've got stuff happening in our area. So here we go with all the things that you can get involved with over the next few days. Starting off with the Nabiac Auto Swap Meet. That's happening Sunday the 26th from 7 o'clock in the morning at the rear of the National Motorcycle Museum in Clarkson Street, Nabiac. The event is for motorcycle, truck, car and parts only. There'll be several interstate traders attending. The entry fee for buyers is $5 and for sellers it's $15. And for seller site bookings, please phone this number 0474 788132, and proceeds go to Camp Quality and the Fossatunkurri Marine Rescue. The next scheduled walk for the Tea Gardens Hawk's Nest Thursday Walkers is on the 23rd of July, this coming Thursday, at Pindamar North and South. Bring morning tea. You'll be home for lunch. Meet at the Tea Gardens Library car park for an 8:30 a.m. departure. Call this number for more information, 0419 616 841, if you feel like a bit of a walk, and new walkers are welcome. The dementia drop-in service is being held on Wednesday the 22nd, that's tomorrow, at the Foster Civic Centre from 9:30 until 11:30 a.m. Information is available for anyone dealing with dementia. No appointment necessary. All are welcome. The Great Lakes Concert Band meets every Thursday at 5 o'clock in the afternoon at Club Foster to practice under the guidance of conductor Neil Buckley. If you play a brass or woodwind or percussion instrument, you are most welcome. The Great Lakes Concert Band is also available for events. If you would like more information about them, please contact Jane. Her number is 0433 982 559. There's some markets on. The Tuncurry markets are happening Saturday at John Wright Park from 8 a.m. The Tea Gardens Hawk's Nest Food Market is on Saturday at the industrial area from 7 a.m. until noon. The Old Bar markets are on Sunday at the promenade from 9 a.m. until 1 p.m. The Nabiac Farmers Market's happening Saturday at the showgrounds from 8 a.m. until noon. And the Pacific Palms markets are on. Markets are everywhere. The Pacific Palms is happening on Sunday the 26th at the Community Hall from 9 a.m. until 1 p.m. The Manning Great Lakes Parkinson's Support Group meet on the last Monday of the month. The next meeting is Monday the 27th at Club Foster at 1:30 in the afternoon. If you want to get involved, phone this number 0427 021 877. And finally, the next Great Lakes Evening View Club dinner meeting is on Monday the 27th, next Monday at 6 p.m. at Sporty's in Tuncurry. Everyone is welcome, and it's a great way to meet new friends and help raise money for the Smith family. A two-course meal is provided with tea or coffee, cost $30. Call 0402 314 221, as bookings are essential. That is your community update. 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All the information is there. 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

0: Great Lakes FM, that is Australian Israeli singer songwriter from Sydney who calls himself Old Man River, that song called Sunshine. Don't go anywhere. After the 4 o'clock news, we are going to be playing Tick or Flick. Stick around for that.
1: If you've noticed that our region is relatively graffiti free, there's a very good reason. Foster Tunkurry's graffiti buster, Ted Bickford, has been tackling the problem for 25 years. 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
4: It's 4 o'clock. Good afternoon. I'm Madeline McNeil. Long-haul Qantas pilots say they do not take protected and industrial action lightly as they prepare to vote on possible work bans and stoppages. After 2 years of negotiations with Qantas, pilots will vote next week on what action they'll take in their fight for better pay and conditions. Australian and International Pilots Association President Andrew Marshall's told Clinton Maynard their quality of life is a major part of their demands.
5: There's significant disruption to lifestyle and being a pilot, so we're asking for simple things like 3 guaranteed days off in 8 weeks. That's one of our key claims, so that the pilot will know that in 8 weeks they can have 3 days where they can commit time to their family.
4: A teenager accused of lighting his former high school on fire in the state's central west has been charged with several offences, including new post and boast offences. Police say the 17-year-old boy lit the office area of Cowra High School on fire and posted vision across social media. Acting Inspector Adam Tonkins says police are working to educate and prevent teenagers from breaking the law and sharing it online.
6: We see it with some highly dangerous offending when young people are stealing vehicles and posting that online, and we really want to discourage that because it just sets a terrible example.
4: One Nation leader Pauline Hanson's announced plans for a national listening tour. Senator Hanson's back in Australia after spending the past few weeks in the UK and Italy. She says she'll hold a series of events over the year to hear concerns from everyday Australians. Researchers hope a greater understanding of cane toad calls will help manage the pests. A James Cook University team has analysed more than 400,000 hours of audio recordings to determine the travel and breeding habits of the amphibian. Spokesperson Franco Leng says without a natural predator, cane toads pose a big threat.
7: Given the biomass or the abundance of them, their existence in Australia, even if some of the animals learn how to eat them, could still be a big problem to the native biota or native flora and fauna.
4: A gas leak in Sydney's east has been rectified and locals allowed to return home. The leak was identified at a worksite in Edgecliff this morning and saw around 50 people evacuated from the area. Also making news, the US president has imposed a 50% tariff on most Canadian goods, declaring Canada as unfairly discriminated against American cars, alcohol and dairy. And the federal government has increased its travel warnings for Oman, Saudi Arabia and Jordan as the conflict escalates between the US and the Middle East. In finance, one Australian dollar is buying around 70 US cents.
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9: Captain Mitchell Moses has dismissed criticism of the Eels' 12-month contract for Chiefs bound Jerome Luai. Moses says he's not bothered by claims the short-term deal for his former Origin teammate makes Parramatta a transit lounge.
10: Not really at all. Like, it's any time you can get a player of his calibre and get him to the team every day of the week.
9: Rabbitohs star Latrell Mitchell is reportedly in danger of missing the rest of the season as he battles a calf injury. Bulldogs winger Marcelo Montoya has announced his immediate retirement after 162 first grade games. Pat Cummins, Josh Hazlewood and Nathan Lyon have all been named to return to the Australian Test squad for the two-match series against Bangladesh next month. And FIFA has confirmed Argentina will face an investigation into the ugly scenes that followed their loss in the World Cup final, which saw one Spanish player grabbed by the throat. That's sport. I'm Adam Hawes.
4: It's 4 past 4. That's the latest news and sport.
10: There's something special about waking up in your own home. The morning light. 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
0: And the weather, it's currently sitting on 18 degrees. So the temperature has dropped back over the last hour. It's fallen a couple of degrees. We're heading for our overnight low tonight of a rather chilly 7 degrees. For the remainder of today, the Bureau says for our region, it will remain partly cloudy. There's a slight chance of a shower in the northern parts of our region, near zero chance elsewhere, and the winds will remain light. We have a humidity reading of around 69%. Over the next couple of days, well, it's going to be glorious. Tomorrow, Wednesday, sunny, 22 degrees. How nice is that? It's the same on Thursday, 22 degrees again and sunny. Gets a bit cooler on Friday. Temperature drops back to about 17 degrees, but then starts to warm up again. Saturday, sunny, 19. Sunday, maybe a late shower and a high of 20 degrees. On Macquarie coastal waters, we've got a breeze coming in from the northeast at around about 10 to 15 knots. Seas are below a metre. The first swell's an easterly one of 1.5 metres. The second swell is a southerly one. It's around about a metre. And the coastal fringe weather shall remain partly cloudy. Looking at the tides, the next tide change is a low tide, and that's at 8:03 this evening. The sun will be setting tonight at 5:06. The last little bit of light at 5:32 p.m. First light tomorrow morning when the birds start tweeting. That's at 6:19, and the sun will be rising at 6:45 a.m. It's just past 4:06. 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

Magnet and Steel from 1978. That was from the movie Boogie Nights. I think one of the stars of that movie was Burt Reynolds. I'm not sure Boogie Nights was the greatest movie ever released, but there you go. And that song was sung by Walter Egan. You are cruising with Leroy and you're on Great Lakes FM. And look at that. We've had the 4 o'clock news. We've had the first song after the news. And that means... It's time for Tick or Flick. This is when we play a song and you get to vote whether it gets a tick and so we add it to our music library or it gets the flick. Yes, that's what we're going to do right now. We're going to play Tick or Flick. So I'm going to play a song that's not currently in the Great Lakes FM music library and then it's up to you to decide whether we should add it to our music library, make it one of the songs that we can play or not. Will you give this tune I'm about to play a tick or are you going to give it the flick? Now, how do you do that? You do that by sending your decision through on the text line. Let me know if you give the song a tick or a flick. The text line number is 0488 387 44. Have a listen to the song. Don't be shy. Send through your vote. If you like the song and you want to hear it again, let me know. If you don't let me know, it might get the flick. You just don't know. So if you like it, give it a tick. If you don't like it or you never want to hear it again, then let me know. Give it the flick. 0488 387 44 is how you do that. We all have different tastes. There's no right or wrong answer. Just be part of it. It's all good fun. Alrighty, I'm going to play the song right now and I'll tell you the name of the artist and the name of the song and maybe a little bit about the artist after I play it. It's not a new song. We've got one that's a little bit old this time. Here we go. Are you going to give this song a tick or a flick?

0: There you go. That is our tick or flick song for this week. What did you think? Did you like that song? Would you like to hear it again one day on Great Lakes FM? If so, let me know. Give me your vote as a tick. If you don't want to hear that song again because you just think the artist should be booed off stage, then let me know that. Give it the flick. One way or the other, let me know. On the text line 0488 387 44 is how you cast your vote. Alrighty, who was that artist? What was that song? The artist's name is Delbert McClinton, and the song was called Giving It Up For Your Love. It was released, well, 40 years ago. Came from the 1980s, that song. And Delbert McClinton is an American singer-songwriter, guitarist, harmonica player, pianist. He does it all. And he's from Lubbock in Texas, y'all. And his first stage appearance was in 1957. And he's now 85 years old, old Delbert McClinton. And that song was his highest rating charting single, reaching number 8 in the US and number 10 in Canada. And he's released 28 studio albums. And he's won a couple of Grammys, including Best Traditional Blues Album. That was awarded to him in 2020. So he's been around a while and he's done a lot, has Delbert McClinton. What did you think of the song, though? Should we add that to our music library or not? Give it the tick or do we give it the flick? 0488 387 44. Let me know and I will add up all the votes and let you know the outcome in about 15 minutes or so.
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0: Great Lakes FM. That particular music piece of music was produced by an artist that calls himself Satin Jackets. How's that for a name? Satin Jackets. And that's the brainchild of German music producer whose name is Tim Bernhardt. And if you see a video on YouTube or something like that of Satin Jackets doing his thing with his music machines, check out the mask he wears. He wants to remain anonymous looking, and it's quite a mask. It's actually rather excellent. Satin Jackets, and the song was called You Make Me Feel Good. Oh yeah, from 2013. The Police were in there as well. Bring On The Night, off their Regatta De Blanc album. Early bit of Police there from 1979. And Roachford was first up with Only To Be With You. Yes indeed, from 1994. You are cruising with Leroy. It's 29 minutes to 5 o'clock, and we're going to find out what happened with that Tickle Flick song. Did it make it through or not? That's coming up next.
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Yes, Great Lakes FM. We've got all these new station IDs. They're great, including some of the kids from down in Bulla Deela way who have made some station IDs. Fantastic. Good stuff. Alrighty, let's see what happened with our tick or flick song. Before I read out the votes, let me just give you a little reminder of what the song sounded like. It was performed by Dilbert McClinton, a Texan who's now 85 years old. The song came out of the 80s. It was called Giving It Up For Your Love. This is what it sounded like.

0: That was it. Dilbert McClinton, Giving It Up For Your Love. Now the important bit. What did you guys think of it? Well, we've got a bunch of votes that came through. First cab off the rank was the Kitten from the Cave. Goodness me, Kitten from the Cave. She didn't like it. She gave it the flick. Thank you for your vote, Kitten. But then Cape Hawk Jessie came through and said a big tick for that song by Dilbert McClinton. Thank you for your vote, Cape Hawk Jessie. Steve from Dyer's Crossing, he liked it. He gave it a tick. But Suze in Foster didn't like it. She gave it the flick. So at this point, the score is all even. Who else voted? Someone with no name, but a number that ended in 836 gave it a tick. Thank you for your vote. Please put your name on just so we can identify you. That'd be fun. Read it out. Ron in Foster gave it a tick. Thank you, Ron in Foster. Smithy in Tuncurry. Yeah, put it in the library. Good song, says Smithy. Thank you, Smithy. We'll do that. Jonathan, who's listening in from Harrington. Good on you, Jonathan. He gave it a tick. Thank you for your vote. Henry over in Wickham. Yeah, gave it a tick as well. Thank you. But David, the Phantom, from Foster, he said, give it the flick, leave it in the 80s. Okay, David, thank you for your Phantom, as you like to call yourself. I'll do that. The Foster crew, they came in and said, yeah, that's got a nice sort of nostalgic feel about it. Gives it a tick. Thank you, Foster crew. And, yeah, they were the votes. So we had a handful of flicks, but a couple of handfuls of ticks for Dilbert McClinton. Which means that we're going to be adding his song to our music library. You have a new song for our library. All thanks to you guys. Indeed, yes, a new song. All thanks to you guys for you. More of you thought that was worth a tick than a flick, so we will listen to what you have to say. The majority rules. This week's song gets the tick. Thank you for everyone who participated. We'll do it all again next week, just after the 4 o'clock news.
1: Foster, Tuncurry, the Mid-North Coast. Mile after mile of golden beaches. The picnic grounds, the fishing on the Great Lakes. Just another day in paradise. And another day on 101.5 Great Lakes FM.
0: Yes, indeed. Tick or flick. Gotta love it. Good on you, you guys. It's all good fun. Let's get back into the music.

Sophie Ellis-Baxter with Murder on the Dance Floor, the English duo Dollar and Shooting Star from 1979, and just then, an American band who call themselves Hooberstank. Yes, that's correct, Hooberstank. The song is called The Reason. It's from 2003, and the Hooberstank are from California, and no one is quite able to explain where their name came from, not even the members of the band.

0: Huber Stank. One thing is for sure, it's a bit unusual.
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0: All right, there is one thing in the lost and found file. A set of car keys have been lost. They're car keys for a Volkswagen, a VW. They were lost on Saturday the 18th in the auditorium at Club Foster. Now, there is a reward offered. So if you have found the keys that suit a Volkswagen in the Club Foster area, maybe in the auditorium, please phone this number, 0428 655 454.
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0: Now, as you may already know, I do like to play a few old songs, but I love to play new music. Absolutely, there's lots of great new music around, and I'm going to play a brand new song right now. This is from Sydney-based alternative indie duo. They call themselves Pamela. This is new music on Great Lakes FM. The song is called Better Than Before. When I say new, I mean really new. This was only released in the last couple of weeks.

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4: It's 5 o'clock. Good afternoon, I'm Madeline McNeil. Police would have the power to access unredacted toll camera images under new laws to be proposed to State Parliament. Jefferson Shaw reports.
5: The toll cameras currently obscure identifying features such as driver faces. However, the changes would allow police to access the unobscured image. Premier Chris Minns says police have specifically asked for the changes so they can better solve serious crimes and missing persons cases. He has conceded some people would have privacy concerns. However, Mr. Minns says officers need to be equipped with the latest technology. If passed, the reforms would be rolled out in stages, beginning with the cameras on the Sydney Harbour Bridge and Tunnel, before expanding to the wider network. Jefferson Shaw, State Parliament.
4: Qantas says it's disappointed the Australian and International Pilots Association is considering industrial action after the union supported an agreement with the airline in April. The proposed agreement, which the airline says includes significant pay increases, is still subject to negotiation as the union prepares to vote on potential work stoppages. Qantas has acknowledged there's a limit on what it can offer before it affects its ability to offer competitive fares for passengers. Travel warnings have been upgraded for 3 countries in the Middle East as Iran and the US exchange fresh strikes. Oman, Saudi Arabia and Jordan are now level 3 destinations, with Australians advised to reconsider their need to travel to the nations. Queensland MP Bob Catter is advocating for children as young as 12 to be taught how to use a firearm to get them off screens. The federal independent's thrown his support behind a Victorian proposal to better promote outdoor recreational activities like hunting. Mr. Catter has told Clinton Maynard children should spend their spare time outside.
6: Oh, I think locking kids up in a city is really cruel and unnatural. It's never been done before in human history. And there's absolutely no reason, like a city like Brisbane, can't have a number of satellite cities around where all of them got access to a bit of bushland around them.
4: An 81-year-old man has died in hospital a day after he was struck by a van at North Willoughby. The 37-year-old driver was uninjured and returned a negative breath test at the scene. A baby humpback whale which died on a Sydney beach has tested negative for the H5 bird flu. Testing was undertaken as a precaution after the newborn calf washed up at Cronulla. Also making news, an interim report has found Kumanjaya Little Baby was let down by the Northern Territory's child protection system before her alleged abduction and murder in April. And more than 2,000 tonnes of illicit cigarettes have been seized in border force operations in the past year. In finance, the All Ords closed up 2 points at 89.76, one Australian dollar buying 70 US cents.
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8: Sydney Roosters captain James Tedesco has been named to return from concussion protocols to face the Knights on Friday night. Dean Young's determined to make the most of his opportunity after being appointed permanent head coach of the Dragons. Young says he wants to win back the faith of the fans.
9: I wanted to be a first grade coach ever since I started back in 2013, and I'm thankful to the club to show the support and give me the opportunity, and now the opportunity is mine. I've got 2 years to make the most of it, and that's what I plan on doing.
8: England rugby star Ben Earl is calling for changes to the Nations Championship, describing the three-week schedule across three countries as brutal. Veteran spinner Nathan Lyon has been recalled to a full-strength Australian team for the upcoming two-test series against Sri Lanka. And Aussie Jessica Fox has won gold in women's kayak cross-time trial at the Slalom World Championships. That's sport. I'm Adam Hawes.
4: It's 4 past 5. That's news and sport.
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15: And the temperature has dropped over the last hour or so. We're down to 16.5 degrees. That means it's fallen about 2 degrees over the last hour. And it also means that we're on our way to our overnight low of just 7 degrees. For the rest of today, the Bureau says partly cloudy with light winds. Now, over the next few days, it is going to be glorious. It is going to be wonderful. We're going to be having quite cool nights and lovely sunny days. Starting with tomorrow, mostly sunny, 21 degrees. Wednesday, sunny, 22 degrees. The same for Thursday. Friday, a little bit cooler, only 17 degrees, but it's going to remain sunny. And Saturday, sunny and 19 degrees. Sunday, sunny as well, 20 degrees. So a really good stretch of lovely sunny winter day ahead of us. On Macquarie coastal waters, we've got winds from the northeast around about 10 knots. Increasing to 10 to 15 knots in the late evening. Seas, they're below a metre. There's a couple of swells, an easterly one at 1 to 1.5 metres, and a southerly one that's around about 1 metre. And the coastal fringe weather shall remain partly cloudy. Looking at the tides, the next tide change is a low tide, and that's later this evening at about 8:03 that will be happening. Sunset tonight, that's happening right around about now. At 5:06, the sun is setting. The last little bit of light will be hanging around until just after 5:30. First light tomorrow morning when the birds start singing. That's at 6:19, and the sun will be rising at 6:45 a.m. That's your news, sport, weather update. It is 5:06. 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

And we danced. Yes, we did. We danced. That's a happy-sounding sort of song, isn't it? And we danced. That's the Hooters on Great Lakes FM. They're an American rock band. They came from Philadelphia. That song came from 1985. And we danced. How are you late on this Tuesday afternoon? What a glorious day we had today. Got a whole bunch more of them coming up too, according to the Weather Bureau. Looks like 5 or 6 days of just lovely sunny winter days ahead, and cold nights too. Love it. Really, really good. I hope it's been a good day for you. I'm into my final hour. You are cruising with Leroy. Got plenty of good cruisy tunes to get through. Before I do that, what about the footy? The footy. I didn't have any luck this week at all. My AFL team and my NRL team both got their tail between their legs, both got a bit of a spanking. The Swans and the AFL, they lost to Adelaide. That's two losses in a row. I'm wondering if the wheels are starting to fall off them. They're still second placed, but they can't keep on. We're going to find out this weekend if they're entering a slump or not. And they're going to be playing their cross-town rivals, the Greater Western Sydney Giants. So that's a big game for them. And in the NRL, Manly, the wheels have fallen off Manly. They've lost 4 of their last 5. And now they're out of the top 8. Come on, Kieran Foran, turn around, get that Fozball back. They need to get their mojo back. We've got a tough one coming up on Sunday too, playing the Sharkies. But at least it's at Brookie. So the home ground advantage, hopefully we'll get them across the line. I hope your team, whoever it might be, in whatever competition it's in, I hope they're going well. If not, there's always next week. You're cruising with Leroy, and you're on Great Lakes FM. Here's the mighty In Excess.

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Yeah, that's relatively new music from 2017, from the sort of modern genre called shoegaze genre. That's a band called Slowdive, who are an English rock band. They come from Berkshire, and that particular tune is called Sugar for the Pill. As I say, it was released in 2017. We also had Queen in there, You're My Best Friend. Indeed you are. You, right there, You're My Best Friend, from 1975. The Kings of Leon were also in there, American rock band from Tennessee, formed in 1999. That song was from 2010. It was called The End. And first up, an oldie from J.J. Cale off his Naturally album. It was called Call the Doctor, and that was from 1971. It is 5:31 on this Tuesday evening, and you're cruising with Leroy on Green.

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2: 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I'm here with my two girls, Kyla Mae and Kialani.
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9: Yes, that's what you are tuned into. Alrighty, let's do a little bit of make-believe. A little bit of pretend here. Okay, you groovers, you trendsetters, you late-at-night partiers. We're out on the town. We've had dinner. We've had a few drinks. It's midnight, and we're going to go into a nightclub. We're entering the nightclub. It's dark. The lights are swirling. The music is pounding. Let's get into it. Woo-hoo.

time to get out of the nightclub, I think. Wow, it's got to talk about pumping music. And I had it up pretty loud here in the studio too. And some people might not like that. I don't know. There was just something about that every now and then. I don't mind it at all. That was from a music group called Jakarta. The song was American Dream from 2009. But I think it's time to get out of the nightclub and get back into reality. What do you think?

0: Paul Simon on Great Lakes FM with the Mother and Child reunion. It's only a moment away. 1972, that song, long time ago. And not quite that long ago, Tom Petty, Don't Come Around Here No More, from 1985. It is 13 minutes to 6 o'clock.
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0: And thank you very much, Scarlett, one of the Bulla Dealer students. That's done a bit of voiceover work for us. Good job, Scarlett.

Charlotte. All right, I am out of here in the not too distant future. In the next couple of songs I'm going to play are both tick or flick songs that you guys ticked that are now in the Great Lakes FM library.

That's a band called Weezer and a song called Island in the Sun, a nice foot-tapping tropical sort of sound to it from 2001. And we also heard from Jesse Sykes and The Sweet Hereafter, a song called The Dreaming Dead from 2004. And Jesse Sykes is an American singer-songwriter from Mount Kisco in New York. She formed her band The Sweet Hereafter back in 1999. And as I said in the intro, both those tunes were tick or flick songs that you guys both ticked, and we've added it to our music library. Good on you guys. That is it for me. I am out of here. Ian will be in to take you for a journey through the 70s. You look after yourself. I will see you next Tuesday for some more cruising at 2 o'clock. Take care. See you then. Come on, Manly. Please win a game.

0: 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What are the wave conditions and the wind trends? 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
4: Good evening, I'm Madeline McNeil. The Premier believes proposed changes to privacy laws to help police investigations are common sense. The state government's proposing legislation which would make it easier for detectives investigating certain cases to access images from toll cameras without the faces being blacked out. Premier Chris Minns says it would better reflect how modern investigations are carried out.
5: This is business as usual for New South Wales Police every day of the year, and we want to have or give them more tools to be able to keep us safe. I imagine some civil libertarians will be opposed to this change, but I think it's common sense and it's needed to catch some sophisticated organised criminals.
4: A 16-year-old boy is in custody in Perth, accused of killing his mother and injuring his sister in a domestic violence stabbing. The 12-year-old girl is serious but stable in hospital. Police say the boy is known to them and no charges have been laid. One Nation leader Pauline Hanson has backed a US-style move to deport illegal immigrants from Australia. Senator Hanson's addressed business leaders in Perth where she's outlined more of her policy ideas. One Nation is level pegging with Labor in opinion polls, commanding 30% of the vote. Senator Hanson says people who've overstayed their visa need to be booted out.
6: Trump said, OK, all those that are in the country illegally, I'll actually give you one-way ticket out of the country. Then you can apply to come back in some time later. But if you don't go and we find you, you'll never get back in the country again. Over 2 million took that one-way ticket.
4: An interim report has found Kumanjaya Little Baby was let down by the Northern Territory's child protection system before her death. The five-year-old was allegedly abducted and murdered at Alice Springs in April. An independent review of the girl's family circumstances has identified serious departmental failures in how her case was managed. University students are being warned against taking part in a money mule scam laundering cash for criminals. Crime Stoppers has launched a campaign raising awareness of a common tactic by criminals who offer money to young Australians to launder the proceeds of crime. Chief Executive Peter Price says those taking part often don't realise what they're doing is illegal.
7: This is really important. They're at university, they're in their 20s, they've got their whole lives ahead of them, right? We don't want them to get a criminal record over $500. It's absolutely not worth it.
4: Also making news, a 17-year-old boy has been charged with setting fire to his former high school in the state's central west and posting footage of the blaze online. And a baby whale, which died after being stranded on a Sydney beach last week, has tested negative for the H5 bird flu. In finance, the All Ords closed up 2 points at 89.76, one Australian dollar buying 70 US cents.
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4: A boost for the Bulldogs. Captain Stephen Crichton's been named return from an arm injury for Friday night's clash with the Warriors. The Rabbitohs have lost Cameron Murray and Tullis Duncan to injury for their match with the Storm. Chair of Selectors George Bailey is staying tight-lipped on who'll be Australia's new number five in Test cricket. Usman Khawaja's retirement's left a vacant place in the batting lineup ahead of next month's Test series against Bangladesh. Cam Green's expected to move up the order, but Bailey isn't giving anything away.
9: Travis had some great success at the top. Does that mean that's where it looks, that's where it fits always? That's always something that's up for discussion. And then within that, there'll always be some performance pressure as well on players.
4: And Spain's World Cup wins seen the move to the number one ranked team. The Socceroos have dropped one spot back to 28th. It's 6:04. That's news and sport.
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12: Yes, let's have a look at the Tuncurry Foster forecast, the Twin Towns forecast here. For the remainder of tonight, you can expect the temperature to get down to a chilly 7 degrees overnight. There is currently light south to southwesterly winds below 15 kilometres an hour. They'll continue into the night. For tomorrow, Wednesday the 22nd of July, it'll be sunny. You can expect a temperature of 22 degrees and a night temperature of a freezing 6. You can expect west-northwesterly winds in the morning below 10 kilometres an hour, reducing towards noon before redirecting from the east and increasing to around 15 kilometres an hour by the mid-afternoon and into the night. For Thursday, we'll also be a sunny during the morning with mid-afternoon with a temperature of 22 degrees. There'll be westerly winds on Thursday below 15 kilometres an hour before they favour the southwest by mid-afternoon and increase and continue through the night throughout Friday. Friday and Saturday will also be sunny days before the return of late showers from Sunday afternoon. Let's now have a look at the Macquarie Coastal Waters forecast. That's between Smoky Cape up there at Southwest Rocks and Seal Rocks down here. For the remainder of today, their seas will be below 1 metre and the swell easterly up to 1.5 metres. And there are two swells, and the second swell will be southerly around 1 metre. For tomorrow, Wednesday, the 22nd of July, winds will be north to northeasterly up to 15 knots, tending north to northwesterly in the early morning, then decreasing to about 10 knots in the late afternoon. Seas around 1 metre, two swells. The first swell easterly around 1 metre inshore, increasing up to 1.5 metres offshore, north of Port Macquarie, and the second swell will be southerly around 1 metre. The weather mostly sunny out there. For Thursday on the Macquarie Coastal Waters, winds will be westerly up to 15 knots, turning southwesterly up to 20 knots during the morning. The seas below 1 metre will increase further up to 1.5 metres south of Port Macquarie around midday. Swell will be east to northeasterly around 1 metre. The weather also on Thursday out there on the Big Briny will be sunny. Let's now consider the sunrise and sunset times on the eastern seaboard here. Sunrise is at 6:45 in the morning and sunset will be at 5:06 tomorrow afternoon. Tonight we've got a final tide during the Tuesday day, so to speak. Tonight we have a low tide at 8:03. It'll be at a depth of 0.65 of a metre. A morning low tide will occur at 8:04 tomorrow morning at a depth of 0.48 of a metre, and a mid-afternoon high tide will occur at 3:01 at a height of 1.28 metres. For any of you guys that surf out there, and gals, there is a strong southeasterly swell on the beaches and in some of these more obscure crevices that are around. It's going to be great again tomorrow. Wind tomorrow will be light northwesterly early before increasing marginally to around 10 kilometres an hour from mid-morning. It will redirect from the east through to the late afternoon before reducing and returning to the northwest during the evening. Winds will be north to northwest for tomorrow before that southwesterly influence arrives on Friday.
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Yes, of course, that's Skyhawks with Living in the 70s. Hello, thank you, Leroy, for another beautiful program on your Cruising with Leroy show in the afternoon here on 101.5 Great Lakes FM, exemplary as is always. Good evening, my name's Ian Elliott. I'll be here with you until 10 o'clock tonight. With this program, I call It Sounds Like the 70s. Hey, we play music from that era, and we also take requests. If you wish to contribute and be part of tonight's proceedings, please feel free. The magic number to remember is 0488 38744, and all you have to do is text message the station on that number, give me the name of the artist and the song, and the rest, hopefully, if we've got it in our library, will be history. Tonight we're going to play some popular music from that period. We're even going to go a little bit back prior to the 70s, but they were playing 60s and 50s music in the 70s, trust me. I hope you remember some of these tracks, even if you are a late bloomer. We're going to kick off tonight with a little track by one of Bob Dylan's girlfriends, Joni Mitchell. It's called Raised on Robbery. It's a great track.

Yes, that was Paul McCartney and Wings with Bluebird, of all names. That was from Band on the Run, out of 1973. And prior to that, of course, we had Don't Cross the River. That was an America number from their album Holiday, I think, from memory. Anyway, let's kick on here. It's 24 and a half, heading on to 25. No, it's heading on to 24 minutes past 6 o'clock here on 101.5 Great Lakes FM. This is a request program. If you wish to make a request, it's really simple. All you have to do is text message the name of the artist and the song that you you wish to have played to our offices here in beautiful Tuncurry on the mid-north coast of New South Wales, Australia. Just give us the name of the artist, the name of the song. Text message it off to this number, 0488 387 44, and we will endeavour to get it through our system for you. Okay, let's kick on with a little bit of Vanity Fair with Hey, Hitchin' a Ride.

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3: Yes, my name's Ian Elliott and you're listening to It Sounds Like the 70s program right here on your community radio station 101.5 Great Lakes FM, the premier radio station on Australia's eastern seaboard. 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Eastern Standard Australian time is now 29 minutes to 7 o'clock. I've got two requests. Hey, woohoo! We're off the mark. I've got a request. Request from Zara. She would like Huey Lewis and the News with The Power of Love, and Rachel would like Roberta Flack number, The Closer I Get to You. I'll kick off first of all with a Carly Simon number, then I'll put on those two tracks.

Yes, my name's Ian Elliott. The time now is 20 and a half minutes to 7 o'clock here on 101.5 Great Lakes FM. I've got a couple of requests here. I've got a request from Al or Curly, one or the other. You would like Uriah Heep, The Wizard. Yes, I can put that one on, but your request for the Al Stewart song on the radio, have not got it. I've got that album at home, but maybe I'll take a note and get that song in next week for you. But in the meantime, I'll put Time Passages on, which is the title track from the album that you've requested the song from. Okay, but in the meantime, up until The Lost and Found at 2:15, let's put on The Closer I Get to You by Roberta Flack.

0: Yes, if you wish to make a request, all you have to do is text message the name of the artist and the name of the song. Make it as accurate as you possibly can, please. And text message it off to this number, 0488 387 44. Okay, we're getting close to our lost and found, so grab yourself a pen and paper and sit down in your chair, and I'll read it out shortly.
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0: Yes, here we are with the lost and found. We've only got one item. It's a lost item. A set of car keys for a Volkswagen or a VW were lost on Saturday the 18th. They were lost in the auditorium at Club Foster, and a reward is offered. So if you have found the keys, please phone 0428 655 454. I'll repeat that number, 0428 655 454. That's for a set of Volkswagen keys lost out at Club Foster on Saturday the 18th. Okay, this is a wonderful thing that gets done here. You know, we handle lost and found items. So if you've lost something, we don't handle the items, but you handle the items. But we just post your report. So if you happen to find something or happen to lose something, all you have to do is get in touch with us here at Great Lakes FM. You can email us. The email address is info@greatlakesfm.org.au. 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Or you can call one of our lovely ladies at our offices here between the hours of 10 and 2, Monday to Friday. The number to phone is 655 8433. That's 655 8433, and they'll only be too happy to take down all the necessary information so that the goods can either be returned or alternatively, if you've found something, you might even get a little bit of praise for it. So how good would that be? Okay, let's move on. We've got our requests here. We've got a request from Al or Curly. That is The Wizard by Uriah Heep. That'll be followed by a Jimi Hendrix Experience number. It's called Red House for Pete Next Door. Pete, good on you, Pete. Glad to see you're back with us. And that will be followed by Time Passages by Al Stewart. And that'll lead up to the news.

0: Yes, effective immediately. I will take requests if you have a song in mind for a special person, maybe a special time, or just one that you wish to have played. 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Don't be scared. 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The number to text message to is 0488 38744. Another option is by completing a song request if you're live streaming. This is done by opening the Great Lakes FM website. Hover your mouse over the word shows. It's about a third of the way down on the left there. A drop-down box will appear. Click on the statement of the box. Fill in that says request a song. Fill in the details. Send it off. Hey, it really is that simple. Trust me, it's very, very easy to do. So please feel free. Get it up and running. Get your name up and on lights.
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3: Good evening, I'm Jamel Wells. One Nation leader Pauline Hanson has called out her colleague Barnaby Joyce over a bizarre TV appearance. Federal politics editor Michael Packey.
4: Barnaby Joyce was being interviewed on the ABC about One Nation and its policies when he yelled at his dog who distracted him.
5: Are you really comfortable with where she is taking you?
6: My feet. Sit down!
4: After initially brushing off the incident, Senator Hanson later admitted at a news conference Mr. Joyce's reaction was unexpected.
7: It's unusual for anyone doing an interview to turn and tell your dog to keep quiet.
4: Senator Hanson is back in Australia after a trip to the UK and Italy. She's addressed business leaders in Perth, where she's expressed support for mass deportation of people who've overstayed their visa. Michael Packey reporting.
3: Long-haul Qantas pilots will next week vote on possible work bans and stoppages. It follows 2 years of negotiations over pay and conditions. Pilots Association President Andrew Marshall says quality of life is a big part of their demands.
8: There's significant disruption to lifestyle and being a pilot, so we're asking for simple things like 3 guaranteed days off in 8 weeks. That's one of our key claims, so that the pilot will know that in 8 weeks they can have 3 days where they can commit time to their family.
3: Public school teachers across Victoria will walk off the job on Thursday as their pay dispute with the state government escalates. They've rejected the most recent offer of a 28.3% rise over 4 years. A critical incident investigation has been declared after a man died during a police operation in the New South Wales Riverina. Police called to a house in the Wagga suburb of Ashmont say an armed man barricaded himself inside. They say after entering the house, they found him with a self-inflicted gunshot wound. The man in his 60s died at the scene. An investigation's underway after a death in custody in the Brisbane City Watch House. A 55-year-old man arrested last Friday told staff he felt unwell and then became unresponsive. A court's heard a high-ranking Catholic priest gave Indigenous teenagers alcohol before sexually abusing them in outback Western Australia. Christopher Saunders is on trial, accused of 26 abuse charges against 3 alleged victims between 2008 and 2017. The 76-year-old has pleaded not guilty. In finance, one Australian dollar buying around 70 US cents.
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3: Captain Mitchell Moses has dismissed criticism of Parramatta's 12-month NRL contract for Chiefs bound Jerome Luai. Moses says he's not bothered by claims the short-term deal makes Parramatta a transit lounge.
10: Not really at all. Like, it's any time you can get a player of his calibre and get him to the team every day of the week.
3: Geelong coach Chris Scott believes injured Max Holmes could play again this season if the Cats make a deep run in the finals. Holmes injured his ankle last round and has since had surgery. Pat Cummins, Josh Hazlewood and Nathan Lyon have been named to return to the Australian Test squad for the two-match series against Bangladesh next month. And FIFA has confirmed Argentina will face an investigation into the ugly scenes that followed their loss in the World Cup final, which saw a Spanish player grabbed by the throat. That's news and sport.
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0: Yes, the Twin Towns forecast for tomorrow, Wednesday the 22nd of July 2026, will be sunny. Hey, we'll have a maximum temperature of 22 degrees and a night temperature of 6. Oh! You can expect west-northwesterly winds in the morning below 10 kilometres an hour, reducing towards noon before redirecting from the east and increasing to around 15 kilometres an hour by mid-afternoon, and that'll continue into the night. Thursday will be sunny during the morning and into the mid-afternoon with a temperature of 22 degrees. Westerly winds can be expected during Thursday morning to below 15 kilometres an hour before favouring the southwest by mid-afternoon. They'll increase further into the night and throughout Friday. Friday until Sunday will be sunny before the return of late showers on Sunday afternoon. Okay, let's now have a look at the Macquarie Coastal Waters forecast between Smoky Cape and Seal Rocks for tomorrow, Wednesday the 22nd of July, out there on the big blue thing. Winds will be north to northeasterly up to 15 knots, tending north to northwesterly in the early morning, then decreasing to around about 10 knots in the late afternoon. Seas around 1 metre, 2 swells. First swell, easterly around 1 metre inshore, increasing up to 1.5 metres offshore north of Port Macquarie. And the second swell will be southerly around 1 metre. The weather out there will be mostly sunny. For Thursday on the ocean, Thursday the 23rd of July, boy, time is flying. Winds will be westerly up to 15 knots, turning southwesterly up to 20 knots during the morning. Seas below 1 metre will increase up to 1.5 metres south of Port Macquarie around midday. And the swell will be east to northeasterly around 1 metre. The weather on Thursday out there will be sunny. Okay, let's now have a look at the eastern seaboard sunrise and sunset times. Sunrise will be at 6:45 tomorrow morning, and sunset will be at 6 minutes after five. Days are getting a little bit longer, which is a wonderful thing. Tonight we've got a low tide at 3 minutes past eight at a depth of 0.65 of a metre. In broad daylight tomorrow, in the morning we'll have a low tide at 4 minutes to eight at a depth of 0.48 of a metre, and a mid-afternoon high tide will occur at 1 minute past three at a height of 1.28 metres. For those of you that surf, this will be the final surf report for tonight, I think. There is a strong southeasterly swell on the beaches and in some of those little hidden locations. That is going to be great again tomorrow. Wind tomorrow will be light westerly, northwesterly early before increasing marginally to around about 10 kilometres an hour from mid-morning. It will then redirect from the east through to the late afternoon before reducing and returning to the northwest during the evening. There's been your news, sport, temperature, coastal water forecast, total information, details, hey, and surf report there for the remainder of today, tomorrow, and we touched on Thursday as well.
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14: G'day everyone, Biggers from the bar here. I was chatting with Dinsdale the other day at his House of International Cuisine and Cooking, and he wanted me to relay that he exclusively uses 101.5 for the in-house music in his restaurant. So thank you very much.
0: Yes, no, thank you very much. The time now is 9 minutes past 7 o'clock here on 101.5 Great Lakes FM. This is a request program. Hey, I've got quite a few requests in front of me. If you wish to make a request, all you've got to do is text message the name of the artist and the song to the station here. And the number to text message to is 0488 387 44, and I'll endeavour to, if we've got it in our library, I'll endeavour to get it up over the airwaves for you. If you wish to leave a little message with it, please feel free to do so. Okay, I've got a couple of requests in front of me now. I've got a request from Peter at Churchill Saddle. He would like the five-man electric band with Signs. We got into a little bit of a conversation about this one during the week, and Peter reiterated on the fact that there are signs for everything. I hear Route 66 is quite a road with a lot of signs on it, which is basically where this song originated from somebody travelling on Route 66 in America. I've also got a request from Brock. Brock makes quite a few requests here on a regular basis, as does Peter, of course. But you would like John Fogarty's Centrefield. I've got that after the Signs song there, Brock. And I'd best do a little bit of an answer to Alan. Alan has asked me if I've listened to Heavy Metal Kids. We don't have it here on our library, Alan, but yes, I heard it, listened to it on Google the other after speaking to you during the week there, and it's impressive for sure. Now, Eric Clapton, Blues Power, I've got that album at home, but we don't have Blues Power Off or Just One Night. Maybe we have. No, we don't. I'm sorry. I'm looking at it now. So let's just kick on with what we've got. Let's start with Signs by the Five Man Electric Band, and then we'll get to Centrefield by John Fogarty. And then I think I might throw in one of my tracks, a 10cc number called Waterfall.

Yes, it's 23 minutes past 7 here on 101.5 Great Lakes FM. I've got a couple more requests in front of me here. I've got The Fool on the Hill. Thank you very much for that one, Harry. Don't take it personally, mate, but I'm sure you're a very sensitive New Age guy. But okay, so The Fool on the Hill by the Beatles, and we've got a song from a request from Sandy and Mike, Nitty Gritty Dirt Band with Mr. Bojangles, one of two, and I've got a stack more requests. Jonathan, relax, I've got that number, mate, this time, and we'll get back to that after 7:30. Let's play The Fool on the Hill and then Mr. Bojangles.

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3: 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This program is called Sounds Like the 70s. My name's Ian Elliott. The time now is 28 and a half minutes to 8 o'clock here on 101.5. Boy, have we got a stack of requests. Whew, I don't know where to start. I know where I'm going to start. I'm going to start at the beginning, and the beginning says, "I don't feel like dancing." Scissor Sisters. This is from Jonathan, all the way up there at Harrington. Good on you, Jonathan. Thank you very much. And that will be followed by a request from Dexter. He wants Echo Beach with Martha and the Muffins. And the third one will be, in this succession, will be Stranger Blues by Savoy Brown. That's a request from Stewie B in Foster. Okay, let's kick on with those numbers and then we'll continue on from there.

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1: Yes, it most definitely is community service announcements time. Pardon me. So grab your pen and paper. There's a stack of it here. Okay, I'll read them all off. Nabyak Auto Swap Meet is on Sunday the 26th of July from 7am at the rear of the National Motorcycle Museum in Clarkson Street in Nabyak. The event is for motorcycle, truck, car and parts only. Several interstate traders will be attending. 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The proceeds go to Camp Quality and Foster Tuncurry Marine Rescue. The next scheduled walk for the Tea Gardens Hawks Nest Thursday Walkers is on the 23rd of July at Pindamar North and South. Bring morning tea, home for lunch, meet at the Tea Gardens Library car park for an 8:30 departure. Call 0419 616 841 for more information. New walkers are welcome. The dementia drop-in service is being held on Wednesday the 22nd of July at Foster Civic Centre from 9:30 to 11:30 a.m. Information is available for anyone dealing with dementia. No appointment is necessary and all are welcome. The Great Lakes Concert Band meet every Thursday at 5 p.m. at Club Foster to practice under the guidance of conductor Neil Buckley. If you play a brass or woodwind or percussion instrument, you are most welcome. The Great Lakes Great Lakes Concert Band is also available for events. If you would like more information, please contact Jane Waldron on 0433 982 559. Tuncurry markets are on Saturday the 25th of July at John Wright Park from 8 a.m. to 1 p.m. Tea Gardens Hawks Nest Food Market is on Saturday the 25th of July at the industrial area from 7 a.m. to 12 noon. Old Bar markets are on Sunday the 26th of July at the Promenade from 9 a.m. to 1 p.m. Nabyak Farmers Market is on Saturday the 25th of July at the Showgrounds from 8 a.m. to 12 noon. Pacific Palms Market is on Sunday the 26th of July at the Community Hall from 9 a.m. to 1 p.m. Manning Great Lakes Parkinson's Support Group meet on the last Monday of the month. The next meeting is Monday the 27th of July at Club Foster at 1:30 p.m. The phone is 0427 021 877 for more details. The next Great Lakes Evening View Club dinner meeting is on Monday the 27th of July at 6 p.m. at Sporties in Tuncurry. Everyone is welcome. It is a great way to meet new friends and help raise money for the Smith family. A two-course meal is provided with tea or coffee for $30. Call 0402 314 221 as bookings are essential. That concludes our community service announcements. I'm sure a lot of those sparked your interest, but you may not have had the opportunity to get all that information down. All you have to do is go to Great Lakes FM's website. That's greatlakesfm.org.

au, and about a third of the way down, next to the word shows, you will see a word that says community. If you hover your mouse over the top of community, it will take you through to the community service announcements and the lost and found items, so that you can revisit all those things and punctually attend on the right day at the right time. Okay, the time now is virtually, it's heading up towards 10 minutes to 8. I've got a request in front of me. It's Bob Dylan's Hurricane. It's quite a long song that will take most of our time up, and I'm sorry, but we'll have to play all the other requests after the 8 o'clock news.

Yes, we're heading up to the news. Peter, from next door. No, we don't have that track. I'll have to bring it in next week, Peter.

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4: Good evening, I'm Jamel Wells. One Nation leader Pauline Hanson has been cheered as she defends her stance on the White Australia policy. Senator Hanson has told far-right activist Tommy Robinson the policy is responsible for immigration problems. She argues she doesn't support a return to the policy, only that migrants should assimilate. Senator Hanson stood her ground when questioned about the policy at a business function in Perth.
5: That's why I'm very strong on certain countries. You've got to say no.
6: In a way, though, that is a version of...
5: No, it's not. It's got nothing to do with that. That's not to do with the White Australia policy at all. So don't go there with me, I'll tell you what, because I won't stand for it.
4: Travel warnings have been upgraded for three countries in the Middle East as Iran and the US exchange new strikes. Oman, Saudi Arabia and Jordan are now level three destinations, with Australians advised to reconsider their need to travel. Public school teachers in Victoria will strike this week after rejecting the government's latest pay offer. Kiara Parker reports.
7: Tens of thousands of teachers across the state are set to strike on Thursday. The mass walkout, an attempt to force the Allan government back to the negotiating table after almost a year of failed talks. Just over 51% of members knocked back the latest offer, teachers, principals and education support staff voting against a pay increase of 28.3% over 4 years. They want a 35% pay hike. The union warns if a better deal isn't put forward next week, another strike will be held on August 4.
4: A second teenager's been charged with setting fire to a school in central west New South Wales. A 14-year-old boy arrested outside Cowra High School will face court tomorrow. A 17-year-old already charged remains before the courts. Police say vision of the fire was posted on social media. Two drivers are injured after carjackings in southeast Queensland. Amy Drew reports.
8: Police say they're hunting for up to four people in relation to a number of vehicle break-ins in Currumbee on Brisbane's south side overnight. It included a man and woman travelling in a van being threatened with a sword before two unknown people took off with their vehicle. While on the Gold Coast, a 26-year-old rideshare driver was forced out of his white Toyota Corolla by three males at Labrador, chased down the street on foot and assaulted. Investigations into both incidents continue, with police appealing for anyone with relevant CCTV to get in contact. Amy Drew reporting.
4: In finance, one Australian dollar buying around 70 US cents.
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4: Lions star Josh Dunkley is backing Hugh McCluggage to help drive them forward for the rest of the AFL season. The Brisbane co-captain returned 2 weeks ago after being sidelined with a calf strain. Dean Young is determined to make the most of his opportunity after being appointed permanent coach of the Dragons. Young says he wants to win back the faith of NRL fans.
10: I wanted to be a first grade coach ever since I started back in 2013, and I'm thankful to the club to show the support and give me the opportunity, and now the opportunity is mine. I've got 2 years to make the most of it, and that's what I plan on doing.
4: Veteran spinner Nathan Lyon has been recalled to a full-strength Australian team for the upcoming two-test series against Sri Lanka. The 38-year-old was sidelined by a hamstring injury. That's news and sport.
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14: Yes, the Tunkurri Foster forecast for tomorrow, Wednesday the 22nd of July, will be mostly sunny. We'll have a maximum temperature of 22 degrees and a night temperature of 6. You can expect west-northwesterly winds in the morning below 10 kilometres an hour, reducing toward noon, before they redirect from the east and increase to around 15 kilometres an hour by mid-afternoon into the night. Thursday will also be sunny during the morning into the mid-afternoon with a temperature of 22. Westerly winds can be expected during Thursday morning below 15 kilometres an hour before favouring the southwest by mid-afternoon and increasing further into the night and throughout Friday. Friday until Sunday will be sunny before the return of late showers. That will be from Sunday afternoon. Let's now have a look at the Macquarie Coastal Waters forecast. Between Smoky Cape and Seal Rocks for tomorrow, Wednesday the 22nd of July 2026, winds north to northeast up to 15 knots, tending north to northwest in the early morning, then decreasing to around about 10 knots in the late afternoon. Seas around 1 metre. Two swells, the first swell easterly around 1 metre inshore, increasing up to 1.5 metres offshore north of Port Macquarie, and the second swell will be southerly around 1 metre. The weather will be mostly sunny. For Thursday out on the Macquarie coastal waters, winds will be westerly up to 15 knots, turning southwesterly up to 20 knots during the morning. Seas below 1 metre will increase up to 1.5 metres south of Port Macquarie around midday, and the swell will be east to northeast around 1 metre, and the weather for Thursday out on the ocean will be sunny. Let's now have a look at sunrise and sunset for the eastern seaboard here. Sunrise tomorrow will be at 6:45 tomorrow morning, and tomorrow afternoon at 5:06 we'll have sunset. Low tide, we've just bygone a low tide about 4 minutes ago. It was at a depth of 0.65 of a metre. In the morning we'll have a low tide at 4:08 in the morning at a depth of 0.48, and a mid-afternoon high tide will occur at 3:01 at a height of 1.28 metres. That's been your news, sport, temperature, your coastal water forecast, total information details for today, tomorrow, and we touched on a little bit on Thursday as well.
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14: Yes, no, thank you, Harry. The time now is, 8, no, heading on towards 8.5 minutes after 8 o'clock here on 101.5 Great Lakes FM. You're listening to the, it sounds like the 70s, program here on 101.5. My name's Ian Elliott. I've got a stack of requests. Let's continue with the requests. We've got a request here, Where Do the Children Play? It's a Cat Stevens number. It's a request from Alan. Alan remembers this from school days and remembers one particular person in general about it. That'll be followed by God Only Knows by the Beach Boys. That's a request from Zara in Taree. And Department of Youth by Alice Cooper. What a great tune that was when it first came out. That's for Sandy and Mike at Diamond. Thank you, everyone.

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My name's Ian Elliott. The time now is 19 and a half minutes past 8 o'clock here on 101.5. We've got a stack more requests happening. This is a request program. If you haven't been up to speed and don't know how to make a request, but hey, you're very interested in doing so, it's quite easy. All you have to do is text message. That's text, you know, SMS using your phone. So text message the station here with the name of the artist and the name of the song as accurately as you can possibly spell it, please, and send it off to 0488 387 44. I'll repeat that number, 0488 387 44. Put it in your phone so that you can use it every week. How good would that be, hey? Another option is by completing a song request form. That's if you're live streaming this on your computer, just go back to the face page of Great Lakes FM if you're not already there. Hover your mouse over the word shows. About a third of the way down and on the left is where the word shows is. It's on that bar. Drop-down box will appear. Click on the statement at the bottom of the box. It says request a song. Fill in the details. Send it off. Hey, it really is that simple. It's a miracle of science. It just turns up here, and I just extract it from the computer, and hopefully if we've got the song, then we'll put it up and play. That's what Steve does every week. Here's Steve. He wants Ida by Cold Chisel. He does the online request, which is a treat, and after that, I'm going to play a song, The Air That I Breathe by The Hollies. I think this is a song that should have been played by a rival radio program sometime about 45 years ago. This is an anniversary song. Happy anniversary, Kim, from Alan. With The Air That I Breathe by The Hollies. And then this is the time, a Billy Joel number by a request from Dex in Newcastle. Thank you, Dex.

0: 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Using yours more than 2 days a week may indicate a lack of control of your asthma, and you should seek medical advice. Remember, more than 2 days in seven, see a doctor.
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3: 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You wish to make a request, all you have to do is send off or SMS the station here. The number to SMS to is 0488 38744. All I request is that you accurately name the song and the artist, and the rest will be history. I'll get it up on the airwaves for you, and if you wish to leave a little message, please feel free. Okay, continuing on, this is a request that Dex made down in Newcastle. He loves Billy Joel. This is the time.

There, one of these nights albums, that was 1975, you know, when the one of these nights album came out with Too Many Hands, and we started off with Billy Joel. This Is the Time. That was a request from Dex in Newcastle. The time now is 14 minutes to 14 and a half minutes 9 o'clock here on 101.5 Great Lakes FM. Okay, this next track is a song called For My Lady. It's from the Moody Blues, from their Seventh Sojourn album, 1972.

0: Yes, that was Green River. That was Creedence Clearwater Revival. And prior to that, we had Badge by Cream. And we kicked off with Don't Stop the Dance, Brian Ferry. Only solo career away from Roxy Music there. Okay, the time now is just about news time. It's time to have...
1: Hello, John Healy from The Good Health Show. 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
4: Good evening, I'm Jamel Wells. Australians have been urged to reconsider if they need to travel as tensions continue in the Middle East. Federal politics reporter Nelson Scott.
5: The Albanese government has updated travel advice for Jordan, Oman and Saudi Arabia, with officials describing the conflict as volatile. The advice has been upgraded to level 3, which urges people to reconsider if they need to travel. The three nations join Bahrain, Israel, Kuwait, Qatar and the United Arab Emirates on warnings at that level. Six countries continue to be on the highest warning level, which advises Australians not to travel at all. These are Iran, Iraq, Lebanon, Palestine, Syria and Yemen. Nelson Scott, Canberra.
4: Federal opposition leader Angus Taylor has ruled out a merger between the South Australian Liberals and One Nation. Reports have emerged that Liberal Senator Alex Antic wants a merger with the minor party in his home state. Mr Taylor says teaming up with One Nation at any level is not the answer.
6: We're losing our country as we've known it, the country we were so lucky to be a part of and grew up in. We've got to get it back. But I don't agree that the only way to do that is a coalition with One Nation. I absolutely disagree with that.
4: The Royal Commission into Anti-Semitism has heard Jewish Australians feel they have to justify their place in Australia. The inquiry's been hearing from leaders of synagogues and Jewish schools. Rabbi Levi Wolf from Central Synagogue in Bondi Junction has described how Jewish people are changing how they live because of anti-Semitic abuse.
7: That is something that should worry not only Jews, that should worry the Australian community, where somebody has to have courage to openly declare what faith they believe in.
4: A Perth woman's died and her daughter is seriously injured after a suspected family violence incident. Chelsea Bowden reports.
8: A 16-year-old boy is in police custody after his mother and sister were stabbed inside their Perth home on Tuesday morning. His 35-year-old mum was found dead inside the property in the southeastern suburbs. His 12-year-old sister, also seriously injured, managed to flee the home and call police before being helped by bystanders. The girl was rushed to hospital for treatment of stab wounds and remains in a serious but stable condition. The 16-year-old boy, who is known to police, was arrested at the scene, but no charges have been laid. Chelsea Bowden reporting.
4: Two drivers have been injured during carjackings in southeast Queensland, and public school teachers across Victoria will walk off the job on Thursday over a pay dispute. In finance, one Australian dollar buying around 70 US cents.
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4: In a boost for the Bulldogs, captain Stephen Crichton has been named to return from an arm injury for Friday's NRL clash with the Warriors. Collingwood's Josh Dacos missed training today, dealing with an ankle injury, but is expected to line up against the Crows on Thursday night. Chair of selectors George Bailey isn't commenting on who will be Australia's new number 5 in Test cricket. Usman Khawaja's retirement has left a vacant place in the batting lineup ahead of next month's Test series against Bangladesh. Cam Green is expected to move up the order, but Bailey isn't giving anything away.
10: Travis had some great success at the top. Does that mean that's where it looks, that's where it fits always? That's always something that's up for discussion. And then within that, there'll always be some performance pressure as well on players.
4: And Spain's World Cup win has seen them move to the number one ranked team. That's news and sport.
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0: Yes, the Tunkari Foster forecast for tomorrow, Wednesday the 22nd of July 2026, will be sunny. We'll have a maximum temperature of 22 degrees and a nighttime temperature of 6. You can expect west-northwesterly winds in the morning below 10 kilometres an hour, reducing toward noon. They will then redirect from the east and increase to around 15 kilometres an hour by mid-afternoon and into the night. Thursday will also be a sunny day during the morning and into the mid-afternoon with a temperature of 22 degrees. Friday until Sunday will be sunny before the return of late showers from Sunday afternoon. Let's now have a look at the Macquarie Coastal Waters forecast between Smoky Cape and Seal Rocks for tomorrow, Wednesday the 22nd of July. Winds will be north to northeasterly up to 15 knots, tending north to northwesterly in the early morning, then decreasing to around about 10 knots in the late afternoon. Seas around 1 metre, two swells. The first swell easterly around 1 metre inshore, increasing up to 1.5 metres offshore north of Port Macquarie. And the second swell southerly around 1 metre. The weather out there in the briny will be mostly sunny. For Thursday, the 23rd of July, winds will be westerly up to 15 knots, turning southwesterly up to 20 knots during the morning. Seas below 1 metre will increase up to 1.5 metres south of Port Macquarie around midday, and the swell will be east to northeasterly around 1 metre. The weather will be sunny. Let's now have a look at sunrise and sunset for the east coast here. Sunrise tomorrow is at 6:45 in the morning, and sunset tomorrow afternoon is at 5:06. Now, the tides for local tides here for Foster Tuncurry and the Great Lakes area. A morning low tide will occur at 8:04 tomorrow morning at a depth of 0.48 of a metre, and a mid-afternoon high tide will occur at 3:01 at a height of 1.28 metres.
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0: Hey, the Great Lakes is the place to be, and 101.5 Great Lakes FM is the place that your ears need to be. So the time now is 8 minutes past 9 o'clock here on 101.5. We're into the final hour, unfortunately. I'm having such a great time here. I sort of get used to working on Saturdays where you get a full 6 hour stint, but we've only got a little while to go, so barely 15 minutes, I would imagine, to make any further requests if you so wish to do so. If you need to make a request, or you want to make a request, or hey, you just want to get one in before it's too late, then all you have to do is text message the name of the song and the artist that you want to have played to 0488 387 44. That's the magic number, 0488 387 44, and I'll endeavour to get it up and played prior to 10 o'clock here on 101.5 Great Lakes FM. I've got another request from Steve. Steve, Where Do the Children Play by Cat Stevens? I've already had that request tonight. It wasn't that long ago, actually. It was before your prior song. So I'm sorry, mate. I'm not going to play that one for you. But here's Edge of Reality by Elvis, the old hip shaker. We all love Elvis.

Yes, that was Steve Miller Band. That was Jet Airliner. That was the album version, so extended play. This next track is a song, a request from Steve, who did it all on the web. He would like The Rose by Bette Midler.

Yes, that was Jim Croce with Photographs and Memories. How good is that little track there, eh? Thank you, Jonathan, for the request, but we don't... Happy birthday, Marsha. Marsha Hines, apparently was her birthday yesterday. We don't have her version of Disco Inferno, so... If you can get back to me with another track that you wish to have played, Jonathan, I'll only be too happy, mate. Thank you very much for that. Okay, let's go up to 5:30 with this Dragon number, and then I'll play another number from Steve. He would like Lucille by Kenny Rogers. So after 9:30, we'll put that one on for you, Steve. Thank you.

0: 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I never felt safe.
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4: 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The time is 28 and a half minutes to the hour of 10. I've got a couple of requests. I've got a request right in front of me here from Jonathan again. Geez, Jonathan, you've got your music and the music we've got so far apart. We haven't got any of those Marsha tracks, but we've got about 25 of them I'm looking at the moment, but I just can't relate to what you're requesting. Please get back to us with another one. I owe you for sure. In the meantime, well, let's listen to Lucille with Kenny Rogers. This is a request from Steve, who made his request on the web.

Yeah, Steady Cool with Come Back Again. I'm just crazy about you, babe. Okay, Jonathan, I've got a BG's number. I've got You Should Be Dancing. So I hope that satisfies your request. You didn't have any artist name after it. I just assumed everything was Marsha Hines' version that you were pushing for because of her birthday. But look, here we go. Here's You Should Be Dancing by the Bee Gees.

Yes, You Make Me Feel Like a Natural Woman. It's Carole King. Okay, we've run out of request time. I've got two requests here, the final request for the night. I've got a request. Next song is a request from Jonathan at Harrington. That's You're Moving Out Today by Carole Bayer Sager. I didn't know that about the Discotheque album for Marcia. Jonathan, thank you very much for that little bit of information, mate. That will go a long way. And the other one, of course, is a request from Steve on the line, who did it on the web. He wants The Only Way Out by Sir Cliff Richard. We'll play those two in that order.

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1: 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Thanks, kids.
2: Well, the time's nearing 10 o'clock. Thank you for listening here and being part of tonight's show. Your participation's been exemplary. It's been an absolute pleasure bringing the program to you. Of course, without you, there wouldn't be a program, so thank you once again. Please join us here again next Tuesday from 6 till 10 p.m. playing more of It Sounds Like the 70s program. Look, my name's Ian Elliott. Until then, please look after yourself, be careful, stay safe, and of course, be good. Thank you. Our night program starts now with David and Crescent Swells, so don't go anywhere, don't touch that dial. 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

Good evening. Are you ready for some saltwater therapy? Sure you are. It's just after 10 on this winter's evening. You're with David, listening to the beach vibes of Crescent Swells on 101.5 Great Lakes FM. 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

In that mix, we heard Logan with her Article Sound System, joined by the Bumpin' Uglies, asking the big questions, are you smiling yet? Then Southwell Syndicate went surfing with the Sea Gypsy on their new one, It's Alright. And Tropagelic had us dancing with the ghost. Follow the sun to Crescent Swells and escape the winter chill, listening to 101.5 Great Lakes FM all across the mid-coast and beyond. It's like saltwater therapy for your ears. Alright, here are Jack Tully and the Seers, who will have you soaring oh so high on their sunbird.

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Okay, windows down and jump aboard, Crescent Swellers, because we are road tripping today with the Revivalists, who just want us to get it honest.

0: 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For all your landscaping and gardening needs in the Great Lakes, Lumpy's Nursery, 27 Chapman's Road, Suncurry. Yeah, Lumpy's.
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0: If you haven't done it yet, it's time to do it now. 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

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Just a mere false ending of a scarecrow manufacturing person.

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0: This is New York City. I'm James B., and stay tuned now for The Man, with 2 hours of uninterrupted nostalgia, with the accent on jazz. And now, the sounds of satin. Tom Parker.
1: My thanks to you, James B., and hi, everyone. Tom Parker with you for the next 2 hours, our musical bag, Nostalgia with the Accent on Jazz. A delight to spend these times, this 2 hours together with you, our time to relive laid-back sounds of yesteryear. From New York, it's jazz, nice and easy.

Well, you know, the stories the jazz musician in his playing tells, you could say it's kind of just like that of a novelist, say a writer of the written word. Storylines in the musician's setting as well as within the company he's keeping constantly, of course, changes the mood that the story that he so intricately weaves. Musically, that is, tenor saxophonist Stanley Tarantine, along with the flugelhorn playing of Thad Jones. True storytellers, that's for sure. Along with the trio of piano, bass and drums, Cedar Walton, Buster Williams and Mickey Rocha. Rocha, I should say. Rocha. Not recently. The front line, of course, belonging to those two men, Stanley Tarantine and Thad Jones. And it's a good version, isn't it, of the old standard, The Way You Look Tonight, is taken from that Stanley Tarantine album called Another Story. It's on Blue Note. From Manhattan, this borough of New York City, we'd like to welcome in stations throughout Australia, across Greater Sydney, over FM 99.3 and 88.5, to Melbourne's Eastern FM 98.1, Adelaide's 5MBS, Canberra's Art Sound, FM 92.7 and 90.3, right around Australia, to all states, thanks to the Australian Community Radio Network, the network sponsored by APRA, bringing you the music of the nation through community stations. Would like to welcome you all right now to the sounds of New York City. It's good to be with you. Tom Parker in the chair, and look forward to this time every week. Hope you do too. Let's enjoy these sounds together.

small town jazz community is Milwaukee, and of course Milwaukee has produced this lady. Her name is Kelly Johnson. Kelly Johnson, this is her first album. It's called Make Someone Happy. Well, it does that, doesn't it? Lots of quality standards in this album, of course. Everything from How Long Has This Been Going On to Ellington Solitude. Some nice vocalized treatments on a couple of jazz standards as well. Joe Henderson's Recorder Me is here, and of course we can't forget the Chick Webb classic Stompin' at the Savoy, Kelly Johnson. You know, looking back on the 1950s and 60s, for many jazz aficionados, Milt Jackson not only stood out as the leading modern jazz vibes player, but for many, Jackson was the only modern jazz vibes player. During that post-World War II jazz scene, he always seemed to be ahead of the game, always coming out of that bebop period and establishing himself and his vibes as a major exponent of that newly arriving cool school. Along, of course, with his colleagues, can't forget them, the Modern Jazz Quartet, the Chamber Jazz Ensemble. Yeah, of course, there are other vibes players would follow in that cool school, but Milt Jackson was definitely the forerunner to other vibes players, and there were many that followed on. Teddy Charles, Eddie Costa, of course, Buddy Montgomery, Joe Locke, Bobby Hutcherson, many. All great, but none quite like the man himself, Mr. Milt Jackson.

This was the very first album that Milt Jackson recorded for that new label back in the 1970s, a label that we feature so often on our show, the label known as CTI, belonging to Creed Taylor. Back in 1972, this album was recorded. It's a good album with just a fine lineup of musicians. Herbie Hancock is in there, the trumpeter Freddie Hubbard, Jay Berliner on guitar, Ron Carter bass, Billy Cobham and Ralph McDonald drums and percussion. And of course, the arrangement by the irrepressible Mr. Don Sobeski. Milt Jackson and a little composition called People Make the World Go Round. Indeed. The album is called Sunflower. Okay, it's Two of a Kind time once again. Two of a Kind, your matching up of a couple of song titles. Put them together, and that's your Two of a Kind. Right, this week, it's hi to Angie A. Angie A. of Sydney. Hi to you, Angie, and good hearing from you. First time to our show, and a good Two of a Kind. It goes like this. If I'm lucky, I'll see you again.

Oh, if I'm lucky, I'll see you again. That's Melody Gardot and Frank Sinatra doing the hoping. And Angie A. of Sydney. Good on you, Angie. Thanks for your tour of a kind. Good hearing from you, and let's hear from you again. We'll do it again next week when once again we'll put two song titles together in sentence form. Yep, you're two of a kind. Yes, indeed. You're listening to From New York, Jazz Nice and Easy, across Australia on the Community Radio Network. I'm Tom Parker. Here's another one of those piano players who earned a steady living, constant career in the LA area, Los Angeles area, mainly as an accompanist for singers like, in those days, Lena Horne, for Ella Mae Morse, Lou Rawls, K-Star, Eartha Kitt, even back Nat King Cole in live performance. I'm talking about Gerald Wiggins. Gerald Wiggins, who, as well as leading his own trio, it's a good one too, as you'll hear, was also employed as a vocal coach at the Hollywood Film Studios, even had the opportunity to work with Marilyn Monroe. So really full to overflowing career for Gerald Wiggins, who I feel sensibly gave up notoriety in favour of steady work in supporting others, and consequently, I would assume, enjoyed a very good life. Let's enjoy him now, for this is the trio, Gerald Wiggins Trio, from 1956.

That's a composition of belonging to Duke Ellington called I Don't Know What Kind of Blues I Got. I don't know either. Gerald Wiggins Trio and Gerald Wiggins on piano. Joe Comfort, the bass player, and Bill Douglas on drums from the year of 1956. And that's the album, don't see around too much anymore, called Wiggin' with Wig. Torch songs of love.

Etta James and Someone to Watch Over Me, and Lena Horne, Every Time We Say Goodbye, our taught songs of the week. I'm going to play a track now from the musician Brian Bromberg, who created quite a lot of acclaim, of course, received a lot of acclaim for his first album that he produced called Wood. This is Wood 2, following up Wood. It's the second Wood. Wood, of course, as in the acoustic bass playing and of Mr. Brian Bromberg. Very unusual and a little show busy, but kind of fun. A little whistling thrown in for good measure on this track, along with the acoustic bass playing of Brian Bromberg and the Jimmy Giuffre composition, Four Brothers.

Wonderful little shuck and jive there from the bass playing Mr. Brian Bromberg. Rather tasty, actually. Jimmy Giuffre's four brothers. Brian Bromberg, along with Randy Waldman on piano and Vinny Colaiuta on drums. It's taken from that album of Brian Bromberg's called Wood 2, as in number 2. From New York, this is Jazz Nice and Easy, serving Australia with laid-back sounds designed with only you in mind. Restful sounds to ease you in or ease you out of that helter-skelter day. In Manhattan, I'm Tom Parker. Yes, indeed, it's time once again for our special of the week. Sound Trilogy, three tracks of that special guest, or a musical theme.

The name Barney Josephson doesn't mean a lot to us today. Back in 1938, Barney Josephson, a shoe salesman and a jazz aficionado, decided to open a small cabaret in New York's Greenwich Village. He named his club in the village Cafe Society, kind of a mocking jab at New York's elitist nightclub scene. And just in case anyone didn't get the joke, he dubbed it The Wrong Place for the Right People. The word right was capitalized in what was perceived as another jab at sanctimonious conservatives. I wanted a club where blacks and whites worked together behind the footlights and sat together out front. A club whose stated policy would be just that, Josephson said. There wasn't, so far as I know, a place like that in New York or in the whole country for that. Well, he did just that, and what's more, attracted a society that tolerated integration, and what's more, attracted an upmarket trade into the bargain. You could say, in 1938, he created a cultural phenomenon that helped to promote black singers and musicians, as well as allowing them a stage in which to be seen and heard. Alberta Hunter, Big Joe Turner, Lena Horne, Sarah Vaughan, Art Tatum, Mary Lou Williams, Lester Young, Billie Holiday, all graced his downtown stage and his uptown audience.

Big Joe Turner and that TV Mama. A trailblazer, Barney Josephson based his cafe society on equal rights, treating black and white customers the same, unlike many venues such as the Cotton Club that featured black performers but banned and barred black customers. Barney Josephson was a man of the left. He was not like his brother Leon, who was a communist. He felt the ideology was not, though. It was a substitute for thought. He focused his thoughts on injustice in America being too often a part of the deal. So he formed his anger and focused his anger on race, opening that club that would be open to all. Of course, it flourished so much so that he decided to open a second one, Cafe Society, this time uptown on East 58th Street. Both clubs thrived right on and through the 1940s war years. The high school teacher, Abe Mirapol, who later, along with his wife, adopted the sons of the convicted spies, Julius and Ethel Rosenberg, brought a song that he had written to Barney Josephson. Josephson, well, he couldn't read music, but after reading the song's lyrics, he said, that brought tears to his eyes, gave the song to his current performer, Billie Holiday. The song, a doleful protest of black lynchings in America's South. Josephson said, "I wanted the audience to remember every word of the song, or at least go out thinking about it." Billie Holiday sang the song on stage at Cafe Society to a stunned audience, later recording this classic song of a sordid past and present of America's South.

Strange Fruit, Billie Holiday. After the war, everything changed. A great fear of subversion had erupted in Washington. In 1947, Leon, that's Barney's communist brother, he was called as a witness before the House Un-American Activities Committee. He claimed that the committee itself violated the First Amendment and refused to testify. He was sent to jail for 1 year. With that, the newspapers, the journalists, Walter Winchell, Dorothy Kilgallen, etc., all went after Barney Josephson. How dare this guy Josephson not turn his back on his brother or testify against him? Customers stayed away in droves, fearful of guilt by association. By 1950, both versions of cafe society were gone. No customers, no money, the clubs were sold. For many years, Barney Josephson lived in a kind of internal exile, feeling betrayed by his friends, his customers, his ideals, his customers.

Barney Josephson disappeared. By 1960, the shouting, the accusing all but gone, he reappeared, opening a village hamburger joint called The Cookery. Same ideals prevailed, equality for all. Again, The Cookery thrived with musicians like Mary Lou Williams and the marvellous singer Alberta Hunter, Lester Young. And Alberta Hunter, of course, at the ripe age of 82, thrilling audiences and working the club for 7 years until her passing. Barney Josephson, his cafe society and his cookery, in his own small way, battled the big man, and in so doing opened a huge door in creating a society where people of all colours and creeds could live together as one. Little Big Man, Barney Josephson. And that's our sound trilogy of the week.

That's Howard McGhee, one of the first and best of the bebop trumpeters during those 1940s. Howard McGhee, triple tonguing, super clean articulation on enviable technique, of course, plus complete reliability. Totally dependable was he, and because of this, he enjoyed steady employment in both big and small combos. But unlike his favourite musician, that was Charlie Parker, Howard McGhee, he picked up bad habits, you see. Yeah, those habits, drug habits, so severe that they virtually sidelined him for much of the 1950s, and thereafter he would resurface for short periods only to fall backwards with that habit, of course, controlling what could have been a quite brilliant career. He eventually just slipped into obscurity and ended his remaining years teaching music until his passing, and that was in the late 1980s. Listening there to Howard McGhee along with Dizzy Gillespie and Fats Navarro, Idris Suleiman, and they're all, of course, the cornerstones of great bebop. Howard McGhee there and George Coleman on tenor, Junior Mance, and the track called Abi. It's taken from his album called Sharp Edge. Let's remember now a lady who possessed a powerful and a soulful voice, and one who almost reached that level of Sarah Vaughan and her main influence, Dinah Washington. Dakota Staton out of Pittsburgh, a very popular product of the late 1950s and 60s. Recording for Capitol Records, the lady released a whole bunch of good albums, singing mainly standards and, of course, rhythm and blues. She enjoyed good record album sales, including that hit record, of course, that we all remember, The Late Late Show. Remember that back in 1957? Of course, it really pushed things along, advanced her career. But in later years, Dakota Staton converted to Islam, and she married the trumpeter Talib Ahmad Dawood and elected to perform under her new name, Alia Arabia. And like a flash, well, her career virtually disappeared overnight. A quick retracing of remembrances brought back the name Dakota Staton, but things never really did get back to where they were originally. She went to live in the UK, the late 60s, back to the States, and kind of a mild resurgence before her passing. That was in 2007. I had the pleasure of working together with the lady, Dakota Staton, the late 1960s in Japan, and her performance before an American military audience, that was the Yokota NCO, was mildly received. So, let's remember her now, Dakota Staton.

in London Town. Two on the Trot there from Dakota Staten. Good sounds too. Hope you enjoyed her. Dakota Staten, Broadway, and that foggy day in London Town.

finer than the alto of Mr. Hank Crawford. Oh, indeed. Jimmy McGriff in that B3 Hammond organ. The guitar of Jimmy Ponder and Vance James on drums. And it's called You're the One. You're the One. Oh, indeed. That's Hank Crawford's album. It's called On the Blue Side. It's on Milestone Records from the year of 1989. Hank Crawford.

From New York, Jazz Nice and Easy is produced in studios in Manhattan, New York City, and heard nationally across Australia on the Community Radio Network. Well, that old clock on the wall says we're out of here. It's time to close out our little soiree. Let's do it again next week. Same time. Same place. I'll see you here. In New York, I'm Tom Parker.

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1: Thanks for joining me for another episode of Blues, Roots and Boots, a show that aims to bring you what is new and what is not so new from those who are known and not so known from Australia and the world in the fields of blues, roots and country music. Each week we embark on a musical journey through these genres that are the bedrock of all modern music. So sit back and enjoy Blues, Roots and Boots with me, Johnny D, produced in the studios of 101.9 Paradise FM and broadcast nationally via satellite on the Community Radio Network.

Beadle opened the program for us this week with the track from his new album, Smokin' at GT's, and the track is Tell My Mama. Beadle is an exceptional guitarist that I had the pleasure of seeing live at Australia's biggest festival at the time. He is world class, and I love the fact that he hosts a jam night every week at the Brass Monkey in Cronulla's southern suburb of Sydney. The venue itself means something to me, as I not only performed there in my youth, a moment memorable because the band was adopted by the local biker gang, which is not an honour we sought, but neither did we decline. But Cronulla was my home before moving up to the north coast of New South Wales. Anyway, Ray Beadle is the real deal and covers all of the bases with his guitar virtuosity, his singing and his songwriting. Smokin' at GT's came out of a backyard recording session during COVID lockdowns, so the album itself is raw and real. Hi and welcome to this week's program of Blues Roots and Boots. With so much new music and albums recently released, Killing Floor from the Blue Mountains have a great new set. So does Frank Sultana with the Honey Badgers. Hey Gringo, Kaipo and Aaron Jack all have brand new albums out. Other artists with new music this week are Jade Gibson, Nathan Lamont, DK Effect, Hayden Phillis, Paper Daisies, and from the USA, it's Big Harp George. Next up, it's Jade Gibson, who's reworked the Fleetwood Mac hit, The Chain, and given it a very cool country rock vibe. She's from rural northeast Victoria and cites a variety of influences on her music, including Casey Musgraves and Fleetwood Mac, so I suppose no surprise that she's chosen to pay homage to one of those influences as she blends country, pop, Americana, and rock to define her own sound. This is Jade Gibson with The Chain.

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From the Riverina origin comes Wiradjuri man Nathan Lamont, a singer-songwriter who's already amassed 90,000 followers and 2 million streams of his music. He earned himself a scholarship to travel to and study in Nashville, USA in 2025 and has been a finalist three times over at Tamworth Country Music Festival Star Maker Contest. We just heard the latest single from Nathan Lamont, Loves to Hate Me. I could listen to Aaron West's guitar playing all day. He has blues, feel and jazzy influences and is just so tasteful. He's just released an album called Koori Jack, and from that album, we're going to check out Spread a Little Light Around.

Adelaide blues soul band, the Honey Badgers, have teamed up with 2023 Memphis Blues Challenge winner Frank Sultana to present a live set. And the last track, Hell or High Water, comes from that album, simply titled Frank Sultana and the Honey Badgers Live. The Honey Badgers themselves were top six finalists at the Memphis International Blues Challenge in 2023, and their live performance footage on their website gives a good indication as to why they're impressing audiences all over the country. Up next is Sydney-based instrumentalist-composer Brad Kypriotis, who performs under the name Kypo. He is diverse in his influences and a skillful musician, not afraid to push, bend and blend genres. I suppose that's what draws me to his sound, and it's also the blend of jazz and blues that I hear. He's just released an EP called No Longer Where You Were, with our next track, Never Had to Run, coming from that set.

was Let Me Tell You, which comes from Hey Gringo's just released album titled Adios Amigo. The jazz, blues and roots band has been active since 1993, and Adios Amigo is their 9th album release. It's a band full of passion and energy, led by Daryl Roberts, and the joy the band has in playing together is a palpable thing. From the raw energy of Hey Gringo, now to the sounds of a young country star on the rise in Hayden Phillis. He's a strong songwriter and storyteller, focusing on the challenges facing his generation. From the southern end of Sydney, his voice and his stories are Australian, with his music reflecting Americana influences. Here is Hayden Phillis with Stick Poke Tattoos.

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Blue Mountains power trio Killing Floor released their album debut Better Late Than Never recently, and Magic Sam, which is the name of the last track, is the focus single from that album. Although they've been releasing singles since 2023, Better Late Than Never is the first album from the band and arguably exemplifies a tag they picked up after a standout festival performance of Rage Against the Blues, an obvious play on Rage Against the Machine, but really only accurate in terms of the energy they bring, because the sound they bring is steeped in blues tradition. So not really raging against the blues, but embracing it with all the commitment they can muster. A different flavour altogether comes from Tasmania's DK Effect. This sophisticated 8-piece soulful blues gospel-infused and funk outfit with a trio of powerhouse female vocalists and a band exhibiting a tight musicianship keeps releasing great tracks one after the other. Smile is their latest, coming from their second album, The Way It Used To Be, due for release in September.

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The eighth album from Big Hub George, a San Franciscan bluesman, is titled No Shortcuts. And Death Rattle of the Republic, the track we just heard, is the first single release from his new album. This is a man of many talents who, before making music his priority, was a criminal defence lawyer, a Middle East expert, and a law professor. The song's boppy beat belies an underlying dark critique of the state of US politics, obvious in the title Death Rattle of the Republic. The act taking us home tonight is Gold Coast country folk duo Paper Daisies. Warm and wistful are terms that have been used to describe their music from these two talented singers whose voices harmonise effortlessly. Thank you for tuning in to Blues Roots and Boots for this week, and I trust you're staying well over the season that abounds with coughs, cold and runny noses. Here is Paper Daisies with their latest, Bonnie, and until next time, don't forget to make a great day.

Foster, Tuncurry, the Mid-North Coast. Just another day in paradise. And another day playing the best music ever made on 101.5 Great Lakes FM.

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1: BBC News with Govinda Gill. Health officials in Gaza say at least 12 people have been killed by Israeli strikes in the enclave on Tuesday. In one incident in Gaza City, six members of the same family were killed, reportedly burned to death. Israel said it was targeting a Hamas militant, but didn't provide evidence or comment on later incidents in which six died. There's been a wave of intensifying Israeli attacks across the Palestinian territory, despite an ongoing ceasefire. Earlier, the United Nations condemned the intensifying strikes, which it said had killed almost 60 Palestinians in a week. The UN human rights spokesperson, Tamim Al-Kitan, spoke at a press briefing in Geneva.
2: The killing of civilians in these attacks raises concerns of continuing violations of international humanitarian law, war crimes, and other possible atrocity crimes in Gaza. Under international humanitarian law, deliberately attacking civilians is a war crime.
1: The Iran-aligned Houthi movement in Yemen says six ships have turned around in the Red Sea since it announced a maritime blockade on Saudi Arabia. There's been no verification, but other outlets report that two laden tankers en route to Asia appear to be starting a costly diversion northwards via the Suez Canal. The Houthis' threats have heightened concerns about further disruption to global energy markets. Saudi Arabia has been increasing the amount of oil it exports via the Red Sea in response to Iran's closure of the Strait of Hormuz. Meanwhile, the US military says it's carried out another round of strikes aimed, as before, at degrading Tehran's ability to interfere with shipping. With the war with the United States continuing, President Trump, speaking in the Oval Office, claimed that Iran desperately wanted to meet.
3: I will tell you, they want to desperately meet, and until they're ready to meet in a meaningful way, we have no interest.
1: Canada's Prime Minister Mark Carney says he's spoken to President Trump and they've agreed to intensify negotiations as a trade row heats up. On Monday, Mr. Trump signed executive orders imposing 50% tariffs on a range of Canadian goods, from cement to hockey sticks. Our business correspondent Samira Hussein says the move is part of a concerted strategy by the White House.
4: There is this trilateral trade agreement between Canada, the United States, and Mexico called USMCA. That is currently being negotiated. And if you look at the trilateral agreement, you see that the United States and Mexico are much further along in their talks than Canada is with the United States. So this is a pressure tactic by the United States to try and get some concrete moves going on these trade talks.
1: This is the World News from the BBC. Italy's Prime Minister Giorgia Meloni has condemned violence which broke out during a protest about the death of a Moroccan man who was being restrained by police. But she has called for a thorough investigation of his death without prejudice or leniency for anyone. The UN says ongoing violence in Sudan's North Kordofan state is driving mass displacement and worsening the humanitarian crisis. The UN Humanitarian Office says at least 16 people were killed in an attack on a village near Al-Rahad on Monday, with many others injured and farms looted. It says conditions in the besieged city of El Obeid are rapidly worsening, with nearly 500,000 people facing emergency levels of acute food insecurity. Four Nigerian police officers have been arrested for allegedly demanding a bribe from the head of an anti-corruption agency without realising who he was. Musa Aliyu told the BBC he was stopped on a busy road in Abuja and forced to withdraw $38 from a cash machine. More than 9,000 people have signed an online petition in support of a Turkish governor who was dismissed after pictures of him in cycling tights spread across social media. The governor of Ardahan province, Mehmet Fateh Çekli, was removed by presidential decree on Friday. Here's our Global Affairs reporter, Joanna Keane.
5: An official reason for the governor's dismissal hasn't been given, but the trouble began when images of him in tight cycling gear sparked criticism and mockery. There was then a heated debate in Parliament, with an opposition politician calling for him to be dismissed. The online petition argues that Mr. Çiçekli has boosted cycling tourism and engaged young people in the sport, and he should remain in his post. As for the sacked governor, he said he was doing sport in sports clothes and would keep peddling.
1: BBC News.
6: This programme is brought to you courtesy of the Community Broadcasting Association of Australia.

And a very good morning to you. Yes, it is Wednesday morning. Here we go again. It's the middle of the week. And it's Good Morning Country coming to you from the bunker in Harrington on the mid-north coast of New South Wales on this July 22nd day. Folks, what's on the agenda? Our CD giveaway this morning, Tammy Moxon, and an album entitled Fighting Chance. We'll play some tracks from that album after the 6:30 news, then we'll give you the chance to get your name into the draw to win that autographed copy of the album. At around 6:15 this morning, that's Eastern Standard Time, Book of the Week, out through Allen and Unwin, Outside the Wire. It was released officially yesterday. And Andy White's a former military man, an SAS dog handler, and a career man from an early age. And he's written a book entitled Outside the Wire, telling us about his times in the military, including serving in Afghanistan. Folks, the Rural Livestock Report, it'll be along in just on 20 minutes. And as we do here at the bunker, we've got the jukebox locked and loaded with a great mix of country in the first hour. And the Far Gone Beauties will get us up and running as they do with a track from their album, A Load of Old Bollocks. A very good morning to you. Nice to have your company. Hope your day is looking like a beauty.

gentlemen. Looking around, there is nobody old enough to remember the days of rock and roll. You're too young. Rock and roll with songs like this one about a girl called Joseph.

That's the music of Roland Storm, and of course Roland was a regular each year down at the Mildura Festival and entertained big crowds around the Mildura area over that festival, and also very, very popular through clubs on the club circuit. Folks, Roland with the Flow, Rocking My Life Away with Hello Josephine in there, Mountain of Love, and Let the Little Girl Dance, Open the Bracket Up. We're heading to the Rural Livestock Report, folks. Following that, we'll continue with the music mix through to news and weather, but to take us to the news and weather, here's a little medley from Roland Storm's catalogue.

0: of it so grand. 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
1: 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I'm Jessie with today's report. In Forbes, numbers lifted this sale with agents yarding 1,410 head. Quality was similar to that of the previous weeks, with some good lines of well-bred feeder cattle penned along with the secondary types. The usual buyers were present and competing in a cheaper market. Yearling steers slipped 10 to 15 cents kilo. Those to feed received from 518 to 602 cents kilo. The heavyweights to processors selling from 490 to 558 cents kilo. The heifer portion also sold to 15 to 20 cents a kilo easier, with feeders paying from 480 to 540 cents kilo. The finished lines to processors sold from 480 to 520 cents kilo. Heavy steers and bullocks ranged in price from 440 to 546 cents kilo. Grown heifers sold from 390 to 488 cents a kilo. Cows were the exception to the cheaper trend, holding fairly steady. Heavy cows sold from 370 to 428 cents kilo. The best heavy bulls reached 445 cents kilo. Numbers lifted in Dubbo by 1,500 for a yarding of 14,160 lambs. It was also a pretty good quality yarding with some good runs of well-finished heavy weights along with a fair number of trade weights. Trade lambs were $10 to $15 cheaper, with the 20 to 24 kilo lambs selling from $220 to $296 to average between 1,140 cents and 1,200 cents kilo carcass weight. Heavyweight lambs were $22 cheaper, with the 24 to 30 kilo lambs selling from $290 to $330 to average 1,080 cents a kilo carcass weight. Lambs over 30 kilos sold from $326 to $365 a head. A small pen of heavyweight new season lambs sold for $320 a head. Trade weight merino lambs were $12 cheaper, selling from $210 to $285 a head. Heavyweight merino lambs were firm to selling to $316 a head. Lambs to the restockers were close to firm, with the crossbreds and exotics selling from $112 to $258, while the lambs to the feeders were firm, selling to $300 a head. Hoggets sold to $296 a head. There were 4,400 mostly good quality mutton yarded, where most grades were $10 a head dearer. Merino ewes sold from $180 to $338, while crossbred ewes sold from $236 to $330 a head. Merino wethers sold from $220 to $325, while light merino wethers sold to the fatteners ranging from $166 to $182 a head. The most of the mutton ranged in price from 900 cents to 980 cents kilo carcass weight. That concludes today's market update, brought to you by Auctions Plus, dedicated to connecting ag.

0: very good morning to you. It's Walshy on the wireless, and yes, it is Wednesday morning, hump day. It is the 22nd of July. Now, folks, just in reference to our first artist there, Roland Storm, I'm well aware that there was a fair amount of rock and roll in there, but he was an artist that produced a great show. Country music was a huge part of it. And so with that in mind, I was just using music from his catalogue. In the meantime, we'll get back to a wonderful mix through to news and weather. A young man that used to slay them at Tamworth and the Parks Elvis Festival. But he also slayed them with his dulcet tones on the country circuit, as he still does today. That'll be coming up with Walshy on the wireless. Good morning.
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0: The music of Roy and Donahue.

Ah, yes, the voice of Roy Den Donahue, entertaining from his catalogue, It's Now or Never. Digging Up Bones, thanks a lot. Tight-fitting jeans, and Lay Down Sally from his catalogue. If you're departing, thank you for your company. Please have a safe, enjoyable day. And I do hope you can join Heather Farrell tomorrow from Horsham from 5, and she'll give you a great mix of country. I'll be back here at the Bunker on Friday. Folks, we are heading to news and weather as the music mix continues from the catalogue of Mr. Roy Den Donahue.

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1: It's 6 o'clock. Good morning. I'm Josh Bryant. Some experts claim Australia could be left considering fuel rationing as early as September if the Middle East conflict drags on. A second key shipping route in the region has been disrupted, with Houthi rebels in Yemen claiming they'll blockade Saudi vessels in the Red Sea. The Strait of Hormuz remains disrupted as the United States and Iran trade strikes. Retired US Air Force Commander Glenn Ignazio is told today Washington is working to address the Strait. Closure.
2: We see mainly tactical aircraft going in and hitting these targets. We haven't even brought in the heavy strategic bombers yet, if that is a particular case or an asset they want to use.
1: Sydney's Waverley Council has narrowly voted in favour of a plan to build 3,000 new homes. The Bondi Junction Master Plan includes proposals to build more mid- and high-density housing. The controversial proposal has faced opposition from locals and some councillors. A second teenager has now been charged with setting fire to a school in the state's central west. Jamel Wells explains.
3: Emergency crews were called to the fire at Cowra High School on Monday night. It was contained to an admin block but caused extensive damage. A 17-year-old already charged over the incident remains before the courts. Police say he's a former student who posted the incident on social media. A 14-year-old boy has also been arrested. He's been refused bail and is due to face a children's court. Jamel Wells reporting.
1: Police have seized cannabis with an estimated street value of $500,000 in the Hunter region. Officers who raided a house in Cessnock say they found hundreds of plants as well as hydroponic equipment. They say the house was illegally connected to the power grid. New research shows the cost of fleeing domestic violence has risen by more than 70% over the last decade. The Anglicare study suggests much of the surge has come from increases in rent, fuel and childcare costs. Anglicare's Claire Dunlop argues greater support is needed for victim survivors.
4: More funding put into expanding purpose-built transitional and long-term housing options for people leaving violence. And this might even be through funding such as the Housing Australia Future Fund, which is crisis and transitional accommodation program.
1: Also making news, a 2.8 magnitude earthquake has hit near Yamunjeri in the state's west, and the Australian Manufacturing Workers Union wants the Union Jack to be removed from the Australian flag, the union arguing that the symbol is a reminder of the old ruling class and colonial empire. In finance, the Dow Jones is trading up 366 points, the Nasdaq up 338. One Australian dollar currently buying 70.02 US cents.
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6: Benji Marshall's struggling West Tigers will be without utility playmaker Latu Feini for three games after failing to beat his dangerous contact charge at the judiciary. Adam Dewey successfully downgraded his high tackle charge and is free to take on the Raiders on Saturday afternoon. The Giants are vowing to overcome their hot and cold form in Saturday's AFL Sydney Derby against the Swans. Speaking on Sports Today, Connor Iden says their old rivals can expect a physical battle.
7: They'll be coming after us again, but you know, we'll be going after them as well. It's always pretty heavy in the contest. There's a bit of lippy out there and a really physical battle. So, you know, we'll save our cash, no silly fights and things like that. But yeah, it'll be physical around the contest.
6: And LIV Golf has taken another hit to its long-term survival, losing its feeder tour. The Asia Tour has signed a deal to be brought into line with the European and PGA Tours. That's Sport. I'm Mike Pearsall.
1: 6:04, that's News and Sport.
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13: And let's have a look at this weather for the Mid-North Coast. Wednesday, we can expect a sunny day. And a top of 21 degrees is forecast. We are sitting on around about 11 degrees right now. That's in Tuncurry. At Taree, it's around about 6.5 degrees. Looking ahead, we've got mostly sunny through the rest of the week. And they say a possible clearing shower on Monday. Otherwise, between now and then, sunny and cool and clear conditions. On the coastal waters, Smoky Cape to Seal Rocks, Wednesday until midnight, we got northerly winds at 10 to 15 knots. They will become variable, around about 10 knots in the late afternoon. Seas are around a metre, and the swell east to northeasterly. That's a metre inshore and up to 1.5 metres offshore. Next tide, that's going to be a low tide, and that's at 7.56 this morning, 0.48 of a metre. High tide at a minute past 3 this afternoon at 1.28 metres. It's now 6 minutes past six, Wednesday morning, and you're tuned in to Great Lakes FM.
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Let's go there. Let's get into Wednesday. Good morning. How you doing? Andy with you, easing into what looks like being another beautiful Wednesday morning. It's nice and clear. It certainly isn't raining, and the weather is just beautiful. Perfect time of year right now. Easing into Wednesday with Dire Straits. Just let the chaps get their instruments together. You ready, boys? From the Making Movies album, Dire Straits, it is The Brekkie Show. It's Great Lakes FM. Good morning.

0: new. Goanna and some solid rock. And Dire Straits also gave us some solid rock to kick us off this morning. Normally, we would be checking in with Marine Rescue, but their phones aren't working, apparently. I just rang them up and got through to Port Macquarie instead, and they said, nah, their phones ain't working, mate. So I said, okay, well, we will deal with that instead. We can give you our own report on what is happening on the water. I can tell you that the winds will be northerly today, 10 to 15 knots, and becoming variable around 10 knots in the later afternoon. Seas are around a metre, and the swell east to northeasterly, and that's around about a metre inshore. Just taking a quick squiz at the bar cam, and well, from my perspective, it looks a whole lot calmer than it has done over the last couple of days, but you need a professional's opinion on that, I would say. The next tide will be a low one, and that comes in at 7.56 this morning at 0.48 of a metre. If you're going out on the water, please try and get in touch with Marine Rescue. You can do it with the app, or you can do it on the shortwave radio. I'm just trying to find... Here it is. You can do it on VHF channel 16, or you can use the app, or try the telephone maybe a little bit later on 55 56 1600 is the number. 55 56 1600. Let's hope that the Marine Rescue people get their phones up and working soon. But as I say, there are other ways to get in touch on the shortwave VHF channel 16, or there is the app that you can use as well. Be safe, be careful.
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nice way to cruise into a Wednesday morning. Christopher Cross, I'm doing some sailing. And Phoebe Snow before that. Great little tune. It's exactly 25 past 6. News at 6:30. Let's do some more sailing. Here's Rod Stewart this time. It is the Brekkie Show. It's Great Lakes FM.

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2: It's 6:30. Good morning. I'm Josh Bryant. The US State Department has issued a worldwide alert for its citizens, warning there's a potential for unforeseen escalation of the war with Iran. Australians have also been urged to reconsider their need for overseas travel as the tensions escalate. Analysts now fear global oil prices could push higher if the Strait of Hormuz remains shut. During a fiery exchange with a reporter, President Trump has defended the administration's military strategy.
3: Is the plan to just keep bombing until they give up?
4: Why, do you know something that I don't know?
3: Well, they continue to attack our allies and kill
4: Americans. You don't know what the dialogue is behind the scenes, that they want to meet desperately to try and end it because they're getting decimated. You don't know anything.
2: An Australian-born Islamic State fighter previously thought to have been killed in Syria has now been found alive. The Australian reports that paediatrician Tariq Hamleh is imprisoned in an Iraqi jail. It's understood he is one of 13 Australian men linked to ISIS, hoping to be released to return home. A second teenager has been charged with setting fire to Cowra High School in the state's central west. A 14-year-old boy arrested outside the school is due to face court today. A 17-year-old former student, who's already been charged, remains before the courts. Tabcorp has agreed to pay more than $2.7 million in penalties for breaches of spam and telemarketing laws. It's the second time ACMA has fined the company for sending non-compliant messages to VIP customers. The authority's Samantha York says the breaches suggest weaknesses in TAB's compliance systems.
5: This time around, the ACMA has accepted a court-enforceable undertaking from TAB in addition to the penalty of $2.7 million.
2: A controversial plan to build thousands of new homes in Sydney's eastern suburbs has been approved. The Bondi Junction Master Plan voted with the Mayor's deciding vote at the latest Waverley Council meeting. The proposal will see 3,000 extra homes built around the transport and shopping hub. Financial experts are urging Australians to shop around on their home loans as some banks increase their monthly service fees. NAB customers will pay $12, up from $8 a month from the 31st of August. Nine Money editor Effie Zahos has told Ben Fordham many loan holders are spending more than $1 billion combined on fees.
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2: In finance, the Dow Jones up 385 points, the Nasdaq up 329, Australian dollar buying 69.9 US cents.
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8: Ivan Cleary has stuck solid with his 19-man squad, which went down to the Broncos for tomorrow night's clash with the Eels in Parramatta. The Panthers have lost three of their past four games and now lead by just 2 points at the top of the table. The Eels will welcome back Mitchell Moses into the halves after missing their last match with a corked thigh. Elsewhere, South Sydney will be without forward David Fifita for 2 games after being found guilty of dangerous contact at the NRL judiciary. Sydney FC has moved into the round of 16 of the Australia Cup with a 5-1 win over Bayswater FC in Perth. Perth Glory and Newcastle Jets have both been knocked out by NPL clubs. In AFL, Geelong is in talks with Tyson Stengel's management about a potential exit from the club after a year of personal issues. And Travis Bazana has hit his 9th home run of the MLB season in Cleveland's win over Minnesota. That's sport. I'm Mike Pearsall.
2: 26-7, that's the latest news and sport.
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11: Let's have a quick look at the weather for the Mid-North Coast, and
0: Wednesday. It will be sunny today, and we're looking for a top of around about 21 degrees. Currently sitting on around 11 degrees right now in the general area. Expect pretty much the same right through the rest of the week. On the coast, northerly winds, 10 to 15 knots. They will become variable, around about 10 knots in the late afternoon. Seas are around a metre, and the swell east to northeasterly, and that's a metre inshore. Could get up to 1.5 metres offshore. Next tide, that's going to be a low tide at 7.56 this morning. High tide at a minute past three this afternoon. It's 25 minutes to seven. 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
0: FM, yes indeedy. Good morning, how you doing? It's Andy with you. We've eased into Wednesday morning. Let's get the old brain box working. We will play Who Am I today to give you another chance to get into the draw to win that $600 voucher thanks to Travelwise. So, who am I? Identify the mystery person. And it's a chap that was born in, who was born on the 20th of May in 1944. An English singer known for his gritty, bluesy voice. Most of his best-known singles were interpretations of songs written by others, although he composed original songs for most of his albums as well. His debut album featured a recording of a Beatles song, which was featured as its title track and brought him near instant stardom. The song reached number one in the UK in 1968, became a staple of his many live shows, and was also known as the theme song for the American TV series The Wonder Years. He continued his success with his second album, and a hastily thrown together 1970 tour led to a live double album which featured an all-star band. A 1974 recording reached number five in the US, and that became his signature song. His best-selling song was a US number one, that was a duet, and in 1983 that earned a Grammy Award, and he released a total of 22 studio albums over a 43-year career. In 1993, he was nominated for the Brit Award for the Best British Male Solo Artist, awarded a Bronze Legends plaque in his hometown in 2007, and received an OBE the following year for services to music. Ranked number 97 on Rolling Stone's 100 Greatest Singers list, and was posthumously inducted into the Rock and Roll Hall of Fame in November of 2025. Who am I? Who is this mystery person? Tell us on the telephone, 65555444, or text 0488 387 44. And we will do it again after the 7:30 news. Who am I this morning? Yesterday we were spotting intros. We had Survivor and we had some Ted Mulry. It's 22 minutes to 7. It's Great Lakes FM.

0: There goes Ted. Ted Mulry, Falling in Love Again and Survivor with the Eye of the Tiger. They were yesterday's Spot the Intro tunes. Today we are playing Who Am I? It is 6:45. You're tuned into Great Lakes FM. Let's see who was playing All the Bullets. Actually, it was really busy just then. And I think we had 100% strike rate on the telephone. Robin at Coomba Park was in first to get the gold bullet. Diane at Southwest Rocks was there to get the silver. And Smithy at Tuncurry got the bronze. Well done, Robin, Diane and Smithy. We also heard from Sue C at Blackhead. There was Harry Hotspurs at White Hart Lane. Brent in Austinmere. Ian at Bonnie Hills. Chelsea Bob. Linda at Port. And Ray at Foster. They all got it right on the blower. On the text machine, let's see what's occurring over here. Let's see, I've got to do some scrolling back, scrolling. Here we go. Where do we get to? Aha, first in was Deb and John at Hawk's Nest, getting the gold bullet on the text machine. Well done, Deb and John. Kay and Norm at Greenacres for the bull at Buller Dealer for the silver. And it's Glenn at Foster who has got the bronze. Well done, Deb and John, Kay and Norm and Glenn. The gold, the silver and the bronze. And we've also heard from Gav and Mrs. B from the Broughtons. They've got it right, as has Ramos the Red. Morning, Ramos. Funky Claude at Lake Geneva, also absolutely spot on. Mad Dog Henry. Oh, and there the wheels come off. Cheryl at Green Point, not Peter Asher. That's an interesting guess, but it's a wob-wob. Rob and John at Noosa, they've got it right, as has Carmen at Bukawaka, Nico at Tuncurry, and Robbo at Lake Macquarie, and Minimbar Bill. There's Reggie the Shire Boy, Steph and Inga at Hawk's Nest, and the Heppies at Foster, all getting it right. Ellen at Buller Dealer, and Steve and Jackie at Foster. We've got Di at Tuncurry, and Cindy at Tuncurry, and Rob and John at Noosa get a wob wob. Not Long John Baldry. Nice try, though. Excellent try, but it's back to the drawing board. Nunu at Nabiak gets it right, though. So to Sandy at Diamond Beach. We've got Denise at Tuncurry and Mick and Miss Licky at Tuncurry. Shez, her indoors. At Tuncurry, absolutely spot on. Well done, Shezza. Same for Christine, also at Tuncurry, and Deb in bed. We got Suzanne at Foster and Phil at Foster. And Stig O'Tracy at Starbuck Bay. Well done, Stig. In fact, I think you deserve one of these. Oh, hold on. One of... Where is it? One of these.
1: All aboard!
0: Stig O'Tracy. Starbuck Bay, well done, was. Then we heard from, it's Susie Sue. Ahoy, Susie Sue.
1: Ahoy, matey.
0: And you get today's artist, well done. So too does Jules and Gary at Halliday's Point. We've heard from Guna Pete at Nabiak, and they call me Bruce at Foster. Yes, that person is that one. Judy went for Peter Asher as well. Sorry, Judy, you get a wob-wob. But Hollywood and Crystal at Taree and Paddy at Foster and the Rubber Baby Buggy Bumpers, they're all getting it right. Rodfather, Morning Rodders, you've got it right as well, as has our Sunday Night Rinda and Cheryl at Foster and the James Gang at Foster and Sherlo at Lake Macquarie. There's Norm at Port and the Pirate and the Apple Seeds at Redhead. You have a wonderful Wednesday. Valerie at Buller Dealer thinks correctly. Well done, Valerie. Sassy Sandra at Foster and Pauline B at Coomba Park and Cheryl at Greenpoint. That's the one we're after. Thank you, Cheryl. Murph at Laureton. Yep, well done, Murph. And Mondrick Wendy, also spot on. Busy this morning playing Who Am I? And we'll give it another go after the 7:30 news. It's thanks to Travelwise. It's now 11 minutes to 7. 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
1: It's 7 o'clock. Good morning. I'm Josh Bryant. A council in Sydney's east has approved a controversial plan to build thousands of new homes in the region. The Bondi Junction Master Plan includes proposals to construct 3,000 properties around the transport and shopping hub. The plan, voted up through Mayor Will Nemish's deciding vote at Waverley Council's latest meeting. Local Carlos told councillors the proposal hasn't been properly thought through.
2: Your urban design study doesn't mention school capacity once. Not once. For 3,000 new dwellings. That's what I want you to explain to my kids and to the future kids of Bondi Junction who live in these dwellings. A master plan is meant to do more than just mark where the housing goes.
1: A federal government minister says it's still too soon to say if an Australian-born Islamic State member could return to our country. Paediatrician Tarek Kamlet was previously thought to have been killed but is now believed to be in an Iraqi jail. It's understood he's one of 13 Australian men linked to ISIS, hoping to be released and to return home. Murray Watt has told Today the government won't be providing any assistance to foreign fighters trying to get back here.
3: Under the former coalition government, over 40 foreign fighters did return to this country. So sometimes there are limits around what governments can do. But certainly anyone who returns to Australia who's been part of these sorts of organisations will face the full force of the law.
1: Some energy experts claim Australia could be hit with fuel rationing by September if the Middle East conflict doesn't end soon. With the Strait of Hormuz still impeded, Iran-backed Houthi rebels in Yemen claim they're blockading Saudi vessels in the Red Sea. The federal government says Australia has more fuel in its reserves now than it did at the start of the US-Iran conflict. The number of healthcare workers being admitted to hospital due to being assaulted on the job has risen in the past decade. An Institute of Health and Welfare report shows from 2015 to 2025, there were 7,500 workplace injuries requiring hospitalisation. The Institute's Jacqueline Rex says assault is the second leading cause of serious injuries among healthcare workers behind falls.
4: We still see falls. That's the most common cause due to slips and trips. Walking downstairs, things like that.
1: Police say they've seized cannabis with a street value of about $500,000 in the state's Hunter region. Officers who raided a house in Cessnock say they found hundreds of plants as well as hydroponic equipment. Also making news, France's parliament has approved a bill banning social media for children under the age of 15. And former Treasurer Wayne Swan and former Indigenous Australians Minister Linda Burney will be awarded life memberships of Labor. In finance, the Dow Jones up 385 points at the close, the NASDAQ up 329, one Aussie dollar buying 69.9 US cents.
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5: The Warriors are setting their sights on the NRL's minor premiership. The New Zealand team is just a win behind the ladder-leading Panthers, who have lost three of their past four games. Back rower Kurt Capewell has told Sports Today his team won't be happy with just a top-four finish.
6: We want to finish on top. I don't think, it's no use aiming for top four. We want to finish first, and if you're not aiming for that, you probably shouldn't be playing.
5: Cody Ramsey and Hugo Savala moved to the interchange bench for the Roosters on Friday night against the Knights, accommodating the return of James Tedesco and Robert Toya. The Spanish football team has returned home with the World Cup to a huge party celebrating their victory in Madrid. And Tadej Pogacar's lead in the Tour de France has been cut by 28 seconds in Stage 16. He still leads by 4 minutes and 32 seconds. That's sport. I'm Mike Pearsall.
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11: And the weather. Mid-North Coast, for Wednesday. It will be sunny today, and we're looking for a top of 21 degrees. We've got around about 11 degrees right now. Sunny again tomorrow. In fact, sunny right through the rest of the week and right over the weekend. It will get cooler, though, as of Friday, down to around 17 degrees for a maximum. And over the weekend, dropping down to around 2 degrees on Saturday evening and 4 degrees on Sunday. It's going to get a bit nippy at night time. On the coastal waters, Smoky Cape to Seal Rocks, Wednesday until midnight, we have northerly winds at 10 to 15 knots. They will become variable around about 10 knots in the late afternoon. Seas are around a metre, and the swell east to northeasterly, and that's around 1 to 1.5 metres. The next tide is a low tide at 7.56 this morning and a high tide at a minute past three this afternoon. It is 6 minutes past seven and it is Great Lakes FM.
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11: It is. Good morning. How you doing? It's Andy with you. You've tuned your wireless into Great Lakes FM. It is 6 minutes past seven. That means it's time to climb aboard the magic bus.
13: What we're going
11: to
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11: And do some travelling.
13: 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Back into time.
11: Travelling through time and space, and we find ourselves in 1966. Ike and Tina Turner to kick us off.

There's the voice of Jimmy Ruffin and Ike and Tina Turner with a particularly unsatisfactory version of River Deep Mountain High. That's going to find its way into the bin real soon. Bring back the original one, I say. Travelling the Hippie Highway, it is 1966 on Great Lakes FM. 13 and a half past seven.

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That's Nancy Sinatra. And Sugartown. We heard from the Four Tops, the Lovin' Spoonful, Wilson Pickett, Jimmy Ruffin, and Ike and Tina were in there as well, right at the beginning. Travelling the Hippie Highway, 1966 is the year. Got the news coming up in 4 minutes, which is just the right amount of time we need for the Animals, the CC Rider, on the Hippie Highway. It's Great Lakes FM.

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1: It's 7:30. Good morning. I'm Josh Bryant. A retailer in New South Wales has been hit with a record fine of over $1 million as part of the state government's crackdown on the illicit tobacco trade. The shop in Hornsby was caught continuing to operate despite being hit with a closure order by New South Wales Health. There have so far been 32 successful prosecutions and 16 still before the courts under the state government's efforts to stamp out the black market for cigarettes. Former Deputy Chief Medical Officer Dr. Nick Coatsworth is addressing the issue at the National Press Club today. He's told Ben Fordham it's a good step in New South Wales, but enforcement can't solve the problem alone.
2: I think what New South Wales is leading the way on here is that heavy enforcement and a call for a reduced excise are not incompatible philosophies.
1: An Australian-born Islamic State fighter who was previously thought to have been killed in Syria a decade ago is now understood to be alive. The Australian reports the Perth-born paediatrician Tarek Kamley is behind bars in an Iraqi prison. It's believed he's one of 13 Australian-born men seeking to be released and to return home. Sydney's Waverley Council has narrowly voted in favour of a plan to build 3,000 new homes in the area. The Bondi Junction Master Plan includes proposals to build more mid- and high-density housing around the transport and shopping hub. The plan has faced opposition from both locals and some councillors. One Nation MP Barnaby Joyce says he's incredibly sorry for a verbal outburst towards his dog during a live television interview. When answering questions about party leader Pauline Hanson, Mr. Joyce yelled "sit down" at his staffy Border Collie Cross. Speaking with Today, Mr. Joyce says the dog Stella had been interrupting him during the live broadcast.
3: And I'm not on the balls of my toes. I'm not playing the good shots. So I'm getting a little bit angry, then I'm getting really angry, and then I verbally assaulted the dog.
1: Industry groups want the federal government to freeze the twice-yearly alcohol tax hike. Research shows Sydney, the third most expensive city on the planet, to buy a beer. One of Sydney's iconic Manly ferries will be scrapped by the end of the year, almost four decades after entering service. The double-ended Collaroy was used to carry the Olympic torch across the harbour in the year 2000. Transport officials say it would have cost more than $17 million to refurbish the vessel. Also making news, a 2.2 magnitude earthquake has been recorded north of Dubbo in the state's west, and Ukraine's president has sacked his country's commander-in-chief after days of protests. In finance, the Dow Jones closed up 385 points, the Nasdaq up 329, one Australian dollar buying 69.9 US cents.
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5: The Rabbitohs will be under strength in Friday night's battle with the Storm at Accor Stadium. Skipper Cam Murray is out with a calf issue. Talis Duncan with a hamstring. David Fifita has been suspended for two games at the NRL Judiciary. Scott Boland may finally have done enough to break the grip of the big three on Australia's fast bowling lineup. Boland has never been picked when Pat Cummins, Josh Hazlewood and Mitch Stark are all fit. Following last summer's Ashes series, Chair of Selectors George Bailey says Boland may get the nod to start the first test against Bangladesh in Darwin next month.
6: Scotty would never say it, but yeah, I think he's mounting a strong case that when you use the words the big three, that he could be one of those.
5: And Tim Zhu and Errol Spence Jr. have come face to face for the first time ahead of Sunday's bout at Afterpay Arena. That's sport. I'm Mike Pearsall.
1: 26-8. 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
9: And a quick look at the weather, Mid-North Coast and Wednesday. It will be sunny today, and we're looking for a top temperature of around about 21 degrees. We have around 11 degrees on the coast. It is around about 8 degrees a little further inland, and we can expect pretty much the same right through the rest of the week, although it is going to get considerably cooler as the week goes on, especially when we get to the weekend. On the coast, we have northerly winds, 10 to 15 knots. They will become variable, around about 10 knots in the late afternoon. Seas are around a metre, and the swell east to northeasterly, and that's around about 1 metre inshore and up to 1.5 metres offshore. Next tide, that is coming up soon, a low tide, 7.56 this morning, and a high tide at a minute past 3 this afternoon. It is 24 minutes to 8. On Great Lakes FM.
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9: Sure is. How you doing? It's Andy hanging out with you on your Wednesday morning. It is 1966 in our little world because we are travelling in the magic bus along the hippie highway. 1966, we will get back there very soon. Have to check out today's Who Am I? As always, thanks to Travelwise, giving you another opportunity to get into the draw, because at the end of next week, somebody will win that $600 bus ticket. See where they go at travelwise.net.au. Today, we have a Who Am I? Who is this mystery person? He was born in England in 1944. An English singer known for his gritty, bluesy voice. Most of his best-known singles were interpretations of songs written by others, although he has composed original songs for most of his albums as well. His debut album featured a recording of a Beatles song, which featured as its title track, and it brought him near instant stardom. The song reached number one in the UK in 1968, became a staple of his many live shows over the years, and was also the theme song for the American TV series The Wonder Years. He continued his success with his second album, and then a hastily thrown together 1970 US tour led to a live double album featuring an all-star band. In 1974, he recorded a song that reached number 5 in the US, and that became his signature song. His best-selling tune was a US number 1. It was a duet that earned a 1983 Grammy Award, and he released a total of 22 studio albums over a 43-year recording career. In 1993, he was nominated for the Brit Award for the Best British Male Solo Artist. He was awarded a Bronze Legends plaque in his hometown in 2007 and received an OBE the following year for services to music. He was ranked number 97 on Rolling Stone magazine's 100 Greatest Singers list and was posthumously inducted into the Rock and Roll Hall of Fame in November of 2025, just last year. Who is this mystery person? Tell us on the telephone, 65555444. Tell us on the text, 0488 387 44. It is Who Am I? It is a Great Lakes FM. It is also 22 minutes to 8 o'clock. Back on the hippie highway.
11: What we're going to do right here is go back.
9: Way back.
11: Way back. Back into time.
9: It's 1966, and here's the Easy Beats.

That's Johnny Young. We heard from the Easy Beats before that. It is 1966 on the Hippie Highway. Travelling in our magic bus, and we're also playing Who Am I today? Let's see, we bruised a brain cell on the telephone just then, but it repaired itself instantly. So I've still got 100% record on the blower. Let's see who's playing. It was Robin at Coomber Park who was in bright and early on the telephone to get the gold bullet. Diane at Southwest Rocks got the silver, and Smithy at Tuncurry got the morning's bronze. Just then we heard from our Saturday Night Brucer. Catch him with his world-famous request show every Saturday evening from 6, and he got today's artist. Well done, Brucey boy. The Loose Bruce. There was the Bear at Tallwoods, Frankie at Foster, Paul S., the Big B, at Bula Dila, Noni, also at Bula Dila, Jason at Tunners, there was our Tuesday Prue, and the Foster Crew, and Keith at Tarbuck Bay, and they all just got it right on the telephone. Text machine, it was Deb and John at Hawk's Nest for the gold, Kay and Norm at Bula Dila at Green Acres. They got themselves the silver, and Glenn at Foster has the morning's bronze. Where did we get to, Texterinneras? We got to Mondrick Wendy, I remember that, and she got it right. Then we heard from Davo at Foster. We've got Man City Ron, also at Foster. Gilly and Charlie and Kitty at Manly. Yorkie at Foster, and Willow at Merriweather. Kevin at Minimbar, Roseanne at Dyer's Crossing. All getting it right. The Sussex Inlet Monkeys, Dyer's Crossing Foster Pete, and Johnny Mack at Foster, Rainbow Flat Rob, and Filthy Phil and the Gabster. And they're at Diamond Beach and getting today's mystery person. Vicky and Jeff in Toowoomba in Queensland. Steve the Postie. And JG. JD Glenn is what I was trying to say. Now from Failford and getting the right artist. Well done, JD Glenn. And Tez and Kaz at Gorican. And they get it right as well. So too does Maureen at Diamond Beach. We've got Deb at Tea Gardens, Mr. and Mrs. Jock at Foster, and Kerry at Taree. There's Seal Rocks Wendy and Roxy at Tuncurry. All getting them right. We've had 100% strike. Oh, no, we haven't. We got a couple wrong earlier on, didn't we? But I think they might have repaired themselves. Happy, who's at Halliday's Point, gets today's artist. So too Barbie at Foster. The Juicy Brucey family. The Juicy family. And they're at Foster. And they get it right as well. JP at Foster. Karen at Kralbin. And the Chook Man. Wherever Chook Man is, we'll catch up with him very soon. He's got the right artist, though. So too Vern at Maxville. Yes, Karen, I know who it is, but I don't think the person that you sent that text to was supposed to be me. I love it when that happens. Clacker and the Hell Chick, they're at Diamond Beach and getting it right. So too Joanne at Tuncurry. There's Terrapus and Schooner at Elizabeth Beach. There's Hey Jude at Bula Dila and Val at Taree. Mark at Dyer's Crossing, and that's it so far. We shall do it again after the 8:30 news revealing the mystery identity around 10 to 9. It is now 13 minutes to 8 o'clock. Going to find the Chook Man back with the surf report right after Normie Rowe.

0: Morning, Chucky.
1: Good morning, Andy, man.
0: Yeah, man. Game of Thrones was good. I never saw the last series, though.
1: Oh, didn't you?
0: Nah. It was the same with Lost. I watched that for years and never saw the end of that either.
1: You lost it?
0: Yeah, I did lose it. I stuck with it and then I lost it right when I needed it.
1: Yeah.
0: But the funny thing is, trying to go back and catch up with it, it's just no point. You've got to see it all from the start, really.
1: Exactly, yeah. I've done that with a few things. You've got to see it from the start again and get the whole picture again.
0: That's right. Anyway, we digress.
1: We do digress.
0: There were some fun bits in Games of Thrones, though, that's for sure.
1: Oh, that one's the favourite.
0: There were some other bits that made me go, what on earth am I watching here?
1: I know. It was good and weird.
0: You never knew what was going to happen, that's for sure.
1: That's right, yeah.
0: Anyway.
1: Anyhow, we digress again.
0: We do. Yeah. Morning, Chucky!
1: Morning, Andy. How are you today, Mark?
0: Not too cruddy. How about you?
1: Yeah, all right, mate. Yeah, not too cruddy. I'm at Cunnamulla, by the way.
0: You're still a Cunnamulla fella?
1: Yeah. Might move on to Orgathella, man. Anyhow, we'll see what happens with that.
0: Yeah, righto.
1: It's 8 degrees here, top of 22, 23 yesterday, so it wasn't too bad.
0: That's all right, once it warms up.
1: Yeah, that's right, yeah. It was nice in the hot spring, but...
0: Yeah, I bet it was.
1: It was, certainly, yes. I think one was 40 degrees, so that
0: Blimey.
1: Was...
0: That's a bit warm.
1: Yeah, I come out a bit parched. Parched and poached.
0: And fully wrinkled.
1: That's it, exactly, yeah. Parched and poached.
0: And fully wrinkled.
1: That's it, exactly, yeah. All right.

0: One's working. Looks like a tiny wave at Tuncurry, maybe.
1: Yeah, all right. So what, we'll give that around about a foot?
0: Yeah, maybe. Something like that.
1: Yeah.
0: maybe 14 inches.
1: 14 inches, all right. Well, there you go. It's rising. It's good. All right, so what are your plans for today?
0: Let's see. I can do some getting in the way today.
1: All right.
0: I'll do a bit of that later on.
1: All right, why not?
0: Yeah.
1: If the opportunity is there, you've got to take it.
0: You've got to take it, absolutely.
1: Yeah, exactly.
0: It behooves you to do so.
1: Hey. Hey, man.
0: Yeah, man.
1: All right, watch young Bradley. He might have a bit more of a view than what I've got from here. So,
0: well, Bradders says it's another good-looking morning on the beaches again today. Swell height sitting around a solid 3 to 4 foot mark on the open beaches.
1: Ooh.
0: With a few banks on offer for the board riders. The north-facing beaches are still pretty bumpy with the wind and nothing on offer at all. They got around 2 to 3 foot of swell. Pick for today will be the northern corners again. Should improve and shape up a bit more later on in the day. If you're keen for a wave, you should find some on offer. Anya Bradders!
1: Yeah. Anya Bradders! Yeah. Oh, yeah. All right, Macquarie Coast, the waters today, northerly winds 10 to 15 knots, but becoming variable about 10 knots in the late afternoon. So that's good wind-wise today.
0: Mm-hmm.
1: Seas are around 1 metre, and the swell is east-northeasterly around 1 metre, inshore increasing to 1 to 1.5 metres offshore. And for the tides today, here we go, here's the big one. We're going to have a low tide. Oh, around about now, I think.
0: Oh, oh.
1: 0.48 of a metre.
2: Ahoy, matey.
1: I got it right, did I?
0: Yeah, I think so.
1: It'll do anyhow.
0: I don't know, I wasn't paying attention.
1: What's more football on, is it?
0: No. It's just, things here. You know how it is.
1: I understand. Yeah. It takes a lot of concentration, doesn't it?
0: It can do, Chook, man. It can do. Some mornings more than others.
1: Yeah, that's right. Usually Monday.
0: And today. I'm having to really seriously concentrate this morning. I don't know why.
1: Yeah.
0: My mind just keeps wandering off elsewhere.
1: Yeah, where? The lounge? Or
0: yeah.
1: That thing that grabs hold of you once you sit in it.
0: It is. I'm thinking of that this morning. I could have just sat in that as soon as I got out of bed.
1: Bed to the chair. How good
0: is
1: that?
0: Yeah, that's the weekend for you.
1: Yeah, good. All right, mate. I better let you go.
0: All right, Chuck, man. You travel safely on your adventure.
1: Adventure, yeah. Well, I think we'll still be here tomorrow morning anyhow.
0: All right. Well, we'll check in and see what you're up to.
1: No worries. All right. Have a great day, everybody, and to yourself, and we'll chat to you tomorrow.
0: Chuck Man! Thane Russell, Chucky, some security. It's a belter.

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1: It's 8 o'clock. Good morning. I'm Josh Bryant. The federal opposition says the government must explore what changes need to be made to stop foreign fighters coming back. Tariq Kamla, an Australian-born Islamic State poster boy, was thought to have been killed in Syria years ago, but is now believed to be alive in an Iraqi jail. He's understood to be among a group seeking to be released and to try to return home. Shadow Foreign Affairs Minister Ted O'Brien has told Today the government can't just keep saying that no assistance will be provided to those trying to return.
2: The Australian people aren't interested in what help the government might provide these ISIS people. They are interested in what the government's going to do to stop them coming back. That's the objective.
1: A Sydney retailer's been fined more than $1 million as part of a crackdown on businesses selling illicit tobacco. The Hornsby store was caught still operating despite having been slapped with a closure order for selling black market cigarettes. There have been 32 successful prosecutions so far under the state government's blitz. A Sydney-based international student has been charged, accused of committing millions of dollars in GST fraud. Dusty Fitzpatrick has the details.
3: Federal police will allege the 28-year-old man lodged more than $5 million in tourist refund scheme claims for luxury watches at Sydney Airport. International travellers can claim a GST refund for imported goods, provided they're not brought back into Australia. It's alleged the man edited bank documents and made repeated claims for items not eligible for the refund scheme. He was arrested following a search in Sydney's CBD, where police say they seized cash and luxury watches. The 28-year-old is due to face court today. Dusty Fitzpatrick, Sydney.
1: Some energy experts warn Australia may be left considering fuel rationing within months as a second key shipping lane in the Middle East is disrupted. With the Strait of Hormuz still impeded, Iran-backed Houthi rebels in Yemen claim they're blockading Saudi vessels in the Red Sea. A new report shows female health is declining on a number of key measures, driven by a rise in skipped medical care. The latest Women's Health Index reveals just one in four women and girls had a preventative cancer screening in the last 12 months. Aggie Cox from the Women's Health Index says more needs to be done to address the issue.
4: Health screening gaps persist amongst Australian women. Although the numbers are moving in the right direction for individual tests, many women still remain unscreened for major health risks.
1: And a controversial plan to build thousands of new homes at Bondi Junction has been approved by the local council. In finance, the Dow Jones up 385 points at the close, the Nasdaq up 329, one Aussie dollar buying 69.9 US cents.
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5: South Sydney players believe the Dragons have made a mistake by not appointing Ben Hornby as their new coach. Hornby, an assistant to Wayne Bennett at the Rabbitohs, missed out on the top job to former teammate Dean Young. South's centre Jack Whiten says Hornby deserves a crack.
6: I'm disappointed for Benny, happy for us. He's a great coach. I reckon Dragons missed out by not signing him. He's a fantastic coach and he'd be a great head coach.
5: The West Tigers have had a mixed night at the NRL judiciary. Adam Dewey successfully downgraded his high tackle charge and escaped suspension, but Latu Fainu has been found guilty of dangerous contact and banned for 3 games. Australia Cup champions, the Newcastle Jets, have been knocked out by NPL club Preston Lions in the round of 32, and the Men's and Women's Water Polo World Cups begin in Sydney today. That's sport. I'm Mike Pearsall.
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11: Let's check out the weather situation for the mid-north coast. Wednesday, that's today, and it will be sunny. And we're looking for a top of around about 21 degrees today, sitting on around 11 in the general area right now. And we can expect pretty much the same right through the rest of the week, cooling down as we get towards the weekend, especially cool over the weekend as well. On the coastal waters, Smoky Cape to Seal Rocks, Wednesday till midnight. Northerly winds at 10 to 15 knots. They will become variable around 10 knots in the late afternoon. Seas are around 1 metre and the swell east to northeasterly. That's a metre inshore and up to 1.5 metres offshore. Next tide is a high tide because we had a low tide around about 10 minutes ago. High tide, a minute past 3 this afternoon, and a low tide at 9.20 this evening. It is 6 minutes past 8 o'clock. It is Great Lakes FM.
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11: Yes, it is. Good morning. How do you do? It's Andy with you on your Wednesday morning, the 22nd of July. If you were born July 22, congratulations. Hope it is the bonzerest of birthdays. Did you know you share your birthday with one of the guys from Supertramp, Rick Davies, born in Wiltshire in England in 1944. He was 81 when he passed away last year. Keyboard player, vocalist with Supertramp, formed the group with Roger Hodgson back in 1969. Now, Roger Hodgson has the higher pitched voice. Rick Davies, the one with the lower voice. Their debut hit was back in 1975 with Dreamer. Came from their third album, the Crime of the Century. Other big sellers, there was Give a Little Bit, the logical song, It's Raining Again. The albums Crime of the Century and Breakfast in America both topped the album charts. Did some good albums over the years, did Supertramp, particularly Crime of the Century. There was Crisis What Crisis, and then the one after that, which I can't remember the name of, had a piano on the front cover. Those three albums, absolutely essential for every collection. From the Crisis What Crisis album, I believe, here is Supertramp featuring birthday boy Rick Davies on the lead vocal. There ain't nobody but me. It is Great Lakes FM. Happy birthday.

it's a happy birthday to ya. Congratulations to you if you were born on the 22nd of July, as was Rick Davies, sadly no longer with us, the one of the founder members of Supertramp. Born on this day, 1944, even in the quietest moments, that was the other album I was trying to remember. Who else has got a birthday on this day? Daniel Jones does. He was actually born in England, in Sussex in England, in 1973. But he is an Australian musician, one half of the internationally famous duo Savage Garden. Here they are now with the Animal Song. It's 8:13. It's Great Lakes FM.

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9: And I suggest you do it sooner rather than later, because I can tell you tickets are selling. 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
9: Yes. It is 20 minutes past 8 o'clock. It is the 22nd of July, and we found out that Rick Davies from Supertramp shares his birthday with Daniel Jones, the musician, keyboardy type person from Savage Garden, and also born on this day in Gilmer, Texas, 1947, turning 79 today. Don Henley, drummer, vocalist with the Eagles, sang on a whole heap of their songs. He also had solo hits, Dirty Laundry, The Boys of Summer, and this one. All She Wants to Do is Dance. It's Great Lakes FM. Happy birthday.

That's Don Henley. Having a birthday today. Born on this day in 1947. It was a sad day, this day last year, because we lost Ozzy Osbourne on this day. Lead singer with Black Sabbath passed away 3 weeks after their retirement show from that big farewell show that they did on the 5th of July last year. Reunited with his bandmates in Black Sabbath for the first time since 2005. Left a big hole in the world, did Ozzy Osbourne. To take us to the news from the Volume 4 album. This is where the band Supernaut got their name from. Here's Black Sabbath on Great Lakes FM.

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1: It's 8:30. Good morning. I'm Josh Bryant. Analysts warn the escalating conflict between the United States and Iran could slow economic growth in Australia and put renewed pressure on fuel prices. The US State Department has now issued a worldwide caution for its citizens, warning that Iran and groups supportive of the regime may target American interests at locations around the globe. Former US Air Force Commander Glenn Ignazio's told Today the situation is extremely volatile.
2: I think for the sustained operations, it depends on how much impact really goes to Iran. At the same time, the economic impact is even worse. They don't have the ability to rebuild, you know, half the systems or half the locations that have been.
1: The federal government says it won't provide assistance to any Australian members of Islamic State trying to return home. Pediatrician Tarek Kamla was previously thought to have been killed, but it's now believed to be alive and in a jail in Iraq. It's understood he's one of 13 Australian men who are hoping to be released and to return to Australia. A second teenage boy has been charged over a fire at a school in the state's central west. A 17-year-old former student is already before the courts. A second boy, aged 14, is due in court today. A prominent charity is calling for stronger supports to help victim survivors flee domestic and family violence. New research shows the cost of fleeing a violent situation has risen by more than 70% in the last decade. Anglicare General Manager of Relationships and Wellbeing, Claire Dunlop, says it's getting harder for victims to flee abuse.
3: When somebody is thinking about leaving a violent situation, they have to factor in not only the emotional impact on themselves, their children, and also even their pets, they've actually got to consider, how am I actually going to be able to afford this?
1: Plans to build thousands of new homes in Sydney's east have been approved. The Bondi Junction Master Plan was passed with the Mayor's deciding vote at the latest Waverley Council meeting. The proposal will see 3,000 extra homes built around the transport and shopping hub. And the Australian Manufacturing Workers Union has launched a fresh push for the Union Jack to be removed from the Australian flag. Head of Labor's National Conference, the union argues the symbol is a reminder of the old ruling class and colonial empire. Bondi local Tracy Rockwell hands out Australian flags on Australia Day, and he's told Ben Fordham the flag belongs to the people.
4: If people want a new flag, let's put up the designs and let Australia vote. That's democracy. If Australians vote yes, I'll support it. If no, the debate is over. Really, the people own the flag.
1: In finance, the Dow Jones closed up 385 points, the Nasdaq up 329, one Aussie dollar buying 69.9 US cents.
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5: Parramatta Eels half Mitchell Moses has been named to return from a corked thigh in tomorrow night's battle with the Panthers. Moses will form an all-star halves partnership with Jerome Luai next season, but he says he's not giving it any thought until Luai arrives.
6: Well, he's not here yet, so I'm not too sure about at club lands what he brings, but he was good in the Origin Arena, but we'll have to worry about that next year.
5: Canada's world number 48, Corey Connors, has committed to playing Australia's two biggest golf tournaments this year, the Australian Open and the PGA Championship. Tim Zhu and Errol Spence Jr. have come face-to-face for the first time ahead of Sunday's bout at Afterpay Arena at Sydney Olympic Park. And Tadej Pogacar's lead in the Tour de France has been cut by 28 seconds in Stage 16. He still holds the yellow jersey with a lead of 4 minutes and 32 seconds. That's sport. I'm Mike Pearsall.
1: It's 26 to 9. 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
9: And a quick look at the weather for the Mid-North Coast. It will be sunny today with a top of 21 degrees, sitting on around 12 degrees right now, and expect pretty much the same right through until at least early next week. On the coastal waters, we've got northerly winds, 10 to 15 knots. They will become variable, around about 10 knots in the late afternoon. Seas are around 1 metre, and the swell is east to northeasterly, 1 metre inshore and up to 1.5 metres offshore. Next tide is a high tide, and that occurs at a minute past three this afternoon, with a low tide at 9:20 this evening. It is 25 minutes to 9 o'clock. It is Great Lakes FM.
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9: It is Great Lakes FM. Good morning. How you going? It's Andy hanging out with you on your Wednesday morning. Time to get serious about today's Who Am I? Because the mystery identity will be revealed in around about 10 minutes or so. It is all thanks to Travelwise, as always. And today, who am I? A mystery person. A fella that was born in England in 1944. He sings. He's known for his gritty, bluesy voice. Most of his best-known singles were interpretations of songs written by others, although he did compose original songs for most of his albums as well. His debut album featured a recording of a Beatles tune, which was featured as its title track, and it brought him near instant stardom. The song reached number one in the UK in 1968, became a staple of his many live shows over many years, and was also known as the theme song for the American TV series The Wonder Years. He continued his success with his second album, and a hastily thrown together 1970 tour of America led to a live double album featuring an all-star band. In 1974, he recorded a song which reached number five in the US. That song became his signature tune. His best-selling song was a US number one, and that was a duet, and that earned a Grammy Award in 1983. He released a total of 22 studio albums over a 43-year recording career. In 1993, nominated for the Brit Award for the Best British Male Solo Artist, he was awarded a Bronze Legends plaque in his hometown in 2007 and received an OBE the following year for services to music. He was ranked at number 97 on Rolling Stone magazine's 100 Greatest Singers of All Time and was posthumously inducted into the Rock and Roll Hall of Fame in November 2025. Who is the mystery person? Tell us on the telephone. It's 65555444. Tell us on the text. That is 0488 387 44. Playing Who Am I today? Thanks to Travelwise. It's 22 minutes to 9. It's Great Lakes FM.

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That's the Beatles. Three songs that our mystery artist has covered early in his career. In fact, all of those songs came off his first two albums. We are playing Who Am I today, thanks to Travelwise. Entries have now closed. 13 minutes to 9 is the time. And we were asking, who is this mystery person? Born in England in 1944, known for his gritty, bluesy voice. Most of his singles were interpretations of songs written by others. His debut album featured one of those Beatles songs, which featured as its title track, and brought him near instant stardom. What else has he done? Very impressive bunch of first early albums. 1974, released a song that reached number 5 in the US. That became his signature tune, and his biggest selling song was a US number 1, and that was a duet in 1983 that earned a Grammy Award. Who is this mystery artist? Let's see. Who was playing today? Been busy, and I think pretty much everybody got it right eventually. All the bullets went early. Robin at Coomba Park got the gold. Diane at Southwest Rocks the silver. And Smithy at Tuncurry picked up the bronze. And just then, adding themselves to our earlier caller inners, we heard from Maureen and Bob at Tuncurry, Steve at Dyer's Crossing, Woz at Possum Brush, Steve at Taree, and Shaz also at Tuncurry getting it right. Text Machine, it was Deb and John at Hawk's Nest. Got the gold this morning. Kay and Norm at Greenacres, a Buller Dealer, for the silver. And Glenn at Foster got the bronze. And our latest texter innerers, where do we get to? We got to Mark at Dyer's Crossing, who got it right. Johnny Mack, Caring Barin's like, oh, Stormy Monday. Yeah, I remember them. Saw them a few times. Harry Slee was the guy that you're talking about, the lead singer. Did a great Joe Cocker. He had the music shop in Caring Bar as well, which is the shop where I saw the sign when I joined up with Bob McKenzie and Gary McLaren in our, what became Southbound Train years later on. A lot of history there. Yeah, Stormy Monday. Used to see them a fair bit at the old Casbah. Thanks, Johnny Mack. Anyway, back to business and the NAC Pipeline Boys. They've got today's artist, as has K&M at Dyer's Crossing. OP, I got no idea what that means. Peter at Old Bar knows who's the mystery artist is. Well done, Peter at Old Bar. Followed by Pete, also from Old Bar. Wow. That's going to get confusing. We've got a Peter and we've got a Pete, and they're both from Old Bar, and they both got it right. So too did Leanne at Foster and Stubbs at Smith's Lake. We got Rob at Harrow and Gina at Tuncurry. There's the Tooker Wiles. That's the one we're after. Well done, the Tookies. Tuncurry Tone, also correct, as is Daryl at Harrington. There's Miss Lizzie at Diamond Beach. That's the one we're after. Thank you, Miss Lizzie. OP, yes it is, and Emmett, long distance Emmett, he's in Mataranka in the Northern Territory, and getting today's artist, as did Jaso, the Jasaroonie. There's Sabrina at Smith's Lake, and ahoy the goody man, and a yippee, because you got it right, El Simo at Foster. I don't know who Alan OP is. Sorry, mate, can't help you there. Rog the Dodge, he's got it right, as has Ray at Tuncurry and Pete Bogg at Blackhead. Oh, but Backdoor Benny from Bungwall. It's not Ringo Starr. Sorry, Backdoor Benny from Bungwall. Spiky Barb from Foster on the Indian Pacific. Nice one. Another one going for Alan Opie. I'm going to have to find out who this Alan Opie is. I've got no idea. It's not the person we're after, though. Sorry, Spiky Barb. The Knight at Blackhead knows who it is, as does Guna Paul at Foster. Well done, Guna Paul. Yeah, today's mystery artist, it was Joe Cocker, the Mad Dogs, and the Englishmen, born in Sheffield in May of 1944. First experience singing in public was at the age of 12, when his older brother Victor invited him on stage to sing with his skiffle group. Joe Cocker, born on this day he was born in May the 20th, 1944. Passed away in December of 2014 at the age of 70. Today's mystery artist, well done everybody that got it right. Commiserations if you just missed. Joe Cocker was the artist we were after. Those two songs in 1974, the one that became his signature tune, You Are So Beautiful, and the duet was Up Where We Belong with Jennifer Warnes. Let's try and squeeze both of those in before the news.
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0: 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Drawn at our 40th birthday celebration on the 22nd of August, and the winners announced on Monday the 24th in the Brekkie Show.
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2: It's 9 o'clock. Good morning. I'm Josh Bryant. A Sydney retailer has been hit with a fine of more than $1 million as part of a crackdown on businesses selling illicit tobacco. The Hornsby store was caught still operating despite being hit with a closure order for selling black market cigarettes. There have been 32 successful prosecutions since November under the state government's blitz. Health Minister Ryan Park says it sends an important message that those doing the wrong thing will be caught.
3: When people see a premises shut down with a big yellow sticker making it very clearly why they're shut down, that sends a very clear message to others that we are out and about, we are closing premises down, and we are issuing significant fines.
2: The federal government says it will not be providing any assistance to an Australian doctor with links to ISIS who is believed to be in an Iraqi prison. Tarek Kamler was previously thought to be dead but is now reportedly understood to be alive. He's one of 13 Australian men imprisoned in Iraq hoping to leave. Some energy analysts claim Australia could be hit with fuel rationing in the coming months if the Middle East conflict isn't resolved. With the Strait of Hormuz still impeded, Iran-backed Houthi rebels in Yemen claim they're blockading Saudi vessels in the Red Sea. The Albanese government says Australia has more fuel in its reserves now than it did at the start of the US-Iran conflict. The number of healthcare workers admitted to hospital after being injured on the job is on the rise. Institute of Health and Welfare data shows 7,500 workplace injuries resulted in hospitalisations between 2015 and 2025. The most common causes of injuries were falls, followed by assaults, and then contact with knives, tools and machinery. The Institute's Jacqueline Reck says assault-related injuries are increasing.
4: Assault has moved up from being the fourth to the second leading cause of injury hospitalisations among healthcare workers, compared to being the seventh leading cause of injury in the general population.
2: A Sydney-based international student is due to face court accused of committing GST fraud. It's alleged the 28-year-old lodged more than $5 million in tourist refund scheme claims for luxury watches at Sydney Airport. International travellers can claim a GST refund for imported goods as long as they aren't brought back into Australia. Also making news, a judge will this afternoon deliver a verdict in the defamation case brought against Australian actor Rebel Wilson. And industry groups want the federal government to freeze the twice-yearly alcohol tax hike. Research shows Sydney now the third most expensive place on the planet to buy a beer. In finance, the Dow Jones up at the close. The Nasdaq also up. One Australian dollar is buying 69.9 US cents.
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6: Benji Marshall's struggling West Tigers will be without playmaker Latu Fainu for three games after failing to beat his dangerous contact charge at the judiciary. Adam Dewey successfully downgraded his high tackle charge and is free to take on the Raiders on Saturday afternoon. The Giants are vowing to overcome their hot and cold form in Saturday's AFL derby against the Swans. Speaking on Sports Today, Connor Iden says their old rivals can expect a physical battle.
7: They'll be coming after us again, but you know, we'll be going after them as well. It's always pretty heavy in the contest. There's a bit of lippy out there and a really physical battle, so you know, we'll save our cash, no silly fights and things like that, but yeah, it'll be physical around the contest.
6: And Australia's won another gold medal at the Canoe Slalom World Championships in Oklahoma. Jessica and Noemi Fox and Kate Eckhart combining to win the women's kayak team's final. That's sport. I'm Mike Pearsall.
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4: And the weather. Mid-North Coast for Wednesday. We can expect a sunny day today, and we're chasing a top temperature of around about 21 degrees. We are warming up slowly but surely. We've got about 12 degrees right now, and we can expect pretty much the same right through the rest of the week and over the weekend. Although I should warn you, it is going to get considerably cooler over the weekend. On the coastal waters, Smoky Cape to Seal Rocks. Wednesday till midnight, northerly winds at 10 to 15 knots. They will become variable around 10 knots in the late afternoon. Seas are around a metre and the swell is east to northeasterly. It's a metre inshore up to 1.5 metres offshore. Next tide, that will be a high tide at 1 minute past 3 this afternoon and a low tide at 20 minutes past 9 this evening. It is now 6 minutes past 9, but it's the morning. It's Wednesday morning. It is Great Lakes FM.
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4: It certainly is. Good morning. How you doing? It's Andy with you on your Wednesday morning. Let's get into some music from some blokes called Tom. We'll start off with Tom Robinson with a great suggestion that you should listen to the radio. I wholeheartedly agree. 6:30 past 9. It's Great Lakes FM.

That's Tom Cochrane out of Canada, and a great song, All the King's Men. Tom Robinson out of the UK before that, and Listen to the Radio. It's coming up to a 9:15. You're tuned into Great Lakes FM. One more song from another Tom. Here's Tom Petty and the Heartbreakers.

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2: One thing to tell you about, it is a set of car keys that have been lost. A set of car keys, they're for a VW, and they were lost on Saturday in the auditorium at Club Foster. A reward is offered. Now, if they were lost in the auditorium at Club Foster, you would like to think that somebody would have picked them up and handed them in. Let's hope that is the case. If you have done that, please call this number, 0428 655 454. That's 0428 655 454. That's a set of car keys for a VW lost in the auditorium at Club Foster on Saturday. That number again, 0428 655 454. Let's get these lost things back where they belong. 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

Sunny Boys and the Happy Man. And before that, the Died Pretty, who name-checked the Sunny Boys in that song there, God Bless, wonderful stuff. It's 28 past nine. You're tuned into Great Lakes FM from the streets of Sydney with the Sunny Boys and the Died Pretty. Let's go to the streets of Wales somewhere. Here's the Stereophonics on Great Lakes FM.

Nice one. There was another Tom snuck his way in there. Tom Jones, a special guest with Stereophonics there, and a great version of Mama Told Me Not to Come, and the Stereophonics before that with Dakota. It's Great Lakes FM on your Wednesday morning from the hills of Wales to the hills of New Zealand. Here's Tim Finn.

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2: Let's see, what can we tell you about? Let's talk about the Nabiac Auto Swap Meet. That is on this Sunday. 7 a.m. is when it all gets underway, and you'll find it at the rear of the National Motorcycle Museum in Clarkson Street in Nabiac. The event is for motorcycle, truck and car parts only. 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The Manning Great Lakes Parkinson Support Group, they meet on the last Monday of the month, so they will be doing that this coming Monday at Club Foster, 1:30 in the PM. 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Everyone is welcome. A great way to meet new friends and help to raise some money for the Smith family. A two-course meal is provided with tea or coffee, and that's for just $30. Bookings are essential, and do it on 0402 314221. Some markets this weekend: the Tuncurry Markets on Saturday, the Tea Gardens Hawk's Nest Market also on Saturday. You've got the Nabiac Farmers Market, that's on Saturday as well. Then on Sunday, the Old Bar Markets are on, as are the Pacific Palms Markets. 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

That's The Specials and The Concrete Jungle. Before that, we heard from Belinda Carlisle and La Luna. Coming up to 10 to 10 on Great Lakes FM. That's some messages come through explaining things from earlier on. Alan Opie is an opera singer, apparently. Thanks, Jaso. And OP, now I understand. Cannonballs. Just like pajamas. Oh, I get it now. You need to explain these things sometimes. I can be a bit slow. And the Rubber Baby Buggy Bumpers. Yeah, talking about Stormy Monday. Jim Ross from the band. A good friend of the Buggy Bumpers. I knew the drummer, Bruce. And I'm pretty sure the guitarist at one point was Heffo. But I actually knew Bruce's girlfriend better than I knew Bruce. But that's another story altogether. Stormy Monday. They were a great band. And a mate of mine, his sister used to sing in that band, Ross, from the Chemist in Cronulla. Took all of our wedding photos and a whole heap of band photos too. Ross Myers, that's the chap. A regular part of the Shire. And good memories. Thanks, Buggy Bumpers. And I'll see what I can do for you, Stubbs. Down at Smith's Lake. In the meantime, here's Japan covering the Velvet Underground and a terrific version of All Tomorrow's Parties. 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

0: out of the United States, a band called Belly, and a song called Feed the Tree, Japan before that. Ooh, it's about time to do this.
1: Quitting time!
2: Who says it's quitting time?
3: I said it's quitting time.
2: I'm the foreman. I'm the one says when it's quitting time. Quitting time! Quitting time!
0: Mm-hmm. Quitting time! But Hayden's back, and she will join you right after the 10 o'clock news. Take you through till 2 this afternoon. The Good Health Show comes along after 11. Then Michael's back, Mike Hilsden, back in the chair after an extended break on your Wednesday afternoon for the Baby Boomers Show. And then Dougie will come in tonight, sitting in the chair for Carlton, and he's back with us next week. All returning to normal, slowly but surely. Have a great day. I'll catch you tomorrow morning.

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2: It's 10 o'clock. Good morning. I'm Josh Bryant. State and territory representatives are meeting with federal counterparts as they prepare for next week's test of the new emergency warning system. All mobile phones across the country will sound the loud alert tone on Monday afternoon as officials assess whether AusAlert is ready to be rolled out permanently. Federal Emergency Management Minister Christy McBain says they'll be running the old system along with the new one over the coming summer to ensure that no one misses out on potentially life-saving information.
3: The two systems will continue to run alongside each other. We know that states and territories will continue to use emergency alert for this high-risk weather season. We are continuing, obviously, to test AusAlert, the national test coming up, obviously, next week.
2: Victims of domestic violence with concerns the test may expose hidden safety phones are urged to turn their devices off or to flight mode ahead of time and to leave them off for at least 24 hours. A Sydney retailer has been fined more than $1 million as part of a crackdown on businesses selling illicit tobacco. The Hornsby store was caught still operating despite being slapped with a closure order from New South Wales Health for the sale of black market cigarettes. There have so far been 32 successful prosecutions since November as part of the state government's compliance blitz. A perinatal clinician says a landmark report suggests Australian women are not thriving under our current healthcare system. The latest Global Women's Health Index reveals a decline in the health and well-being across key measures in the past 3 years. Infertility psychologist Narelle Dickinson says these findings cannot be dismissed as a lack of resilience.
4: The stress, the worry, the sadness and the anger of women has climbed. All of those things have gotten worse in the last 3 years. But I think we probably have to look at what some of the systemic issues underlying all of this is.
2: A teenage boy has been seriously injured in an e-bike crash on Sydney's northern beaches. Police have been told the 15-year-old was the passenger on the e-bike, which crashed with a ute at DY. The rider was taken to hospital to be checked over. The ute driver was not injured. An Australian study has found physical frailty can accelerate the onset of dementia. The University of Queensland research suggests regular exercise, especially strength training, can delay and reduce and in some cases improve that frailty. Also making news, a federal government minister says it's still too soon to say if an Australian-born Islamic State member could return to Australia, but if he tries, the government won't be providing any assistance. And Anglicare is warning the cost of fleeing domestic violence situations has risen by more than 70% in the last decade. In finance, a few minutes into trade, the All Ords up 12 points at 89.89. One Australian dollar is buying 69.9 US cents.
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